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3: It's the Morning Hustle.
4: Women, they broke up with you 3 years ago.
5: That's
6: yeah,
5: right.
6: I agree.
4: And they just started doing stuff. They stopped cooking.
6: Yeah.
5: Yeah.
4: Then they stopped cleaning.
6: Just stopped showing up in different ways.
4: They just started doing little things.
6: Yeah.
4: And then they finally is like, I've been trying to tell you a long time ago, and man, we just don't be knowing.
5: And by the time you look up, the whole closet empty because I done took one shirt a day.
6: That's crazy.
4: That's what women do. They prepare now.
6: I think back in the day when I broke up, it was pretty straightforward. Like, yeah, I don't think I could do this anymore. I don't think I made it. I might have been getting tired of certain things over time, but I think when it came down to it, I was
4: just
6: like, yeah, I think I don't think I want to do this.
5: You got to play
6: games. That's
4: childish. See? Y'all do is play games, and it's not fair. Like,
5: they be
4: in the group chat. I was
5: right.
4: Okay, this is what we gonna do.
6: Right,
5: I'm telling you, because if not, you're gonna have a stalker on your hand or somebody that's crazy and don't want to leave, try to fight you.
6: All right, let's talk about it, hustlers. How do you prepare for a breakup?
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0: Mr. Hem.
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Yo, Naptown, it's me, L'Oreal, and grab your coffee and do what you gotta do this morning. 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
2: 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But let's focus on Haunted Heist. Mm-hmm. Why Haunted Heist?
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10: Today is Ask Uncle Alton.
1: Okay.
10: And we have a question for today. Are you ready, you guys?
1: We're ready.
10: Yeah!
2: Oh, you answered yourself?
10: That was the kids.
2: So oh, yeah. Okay. Stop.
10: Yeah!
2: Oh.
10: It says, Unc. My 13-year-old daughter is begging me to buy her tickets to see Chris Brown and Usher. Am I wrong for saying she's too young, or should I let her go? Are you ready?
4: Ooh.
10: Hell no, she can't go.
2: Wait, what? Why?
10: 13-year-old going to a Chris Brown and Usher concert, you have lost your mind.
1: No.
10: Chris Brown is out here hunting on people.
1: That's right.
2: Right.
10: Usher got strippers coming down the pole, and he's feeding women cherries.
1: Right.
10: Huh? Y'all and we know what cherries represent. Balls.
2: Wait.
1: And that's a fact.
10: That's what they represent. And I am not having your daughter in the car like, ooh, mama, buy some cherries? No.
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6: 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She was 8 years old in elementary school, and she competed against middle school grades kids. 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
6: Yeah.
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5: It's the morning hustle.
6: Women, they broke up with you 3 years ago.
7: That's yeah, right. I agree.
6: And they just started doing stuff. They stopped cooking.
7: Yeah.
8: Yeah.
6: Then they stopped cleaning.
7: Just stopped showing up in different ways.
6: They just started doing little things. Yeah. And then they finally is like, I've been trying to tell you a long time ago, and man, we just don't be knowing.
8: And by the time you look up, the whole closet empty because I done took one
7: damn,
8: shirt a day.
7: That's crazy.
6: That's what women do. They prepare now.
7: I think back in the day when I broke up, it was pretty straightforward. Like, yeah, I don't think I could do this anymore. Mm. I don't think I made it. I might have been getting tired of certain things over time, but I think when it came down to it, I was just like, yeah, I think I don't
8: think
7: I want to do this.
8: You got
7: to
8: play
7: that's
8: games.
7: Childish.
6: Games. See? No, what y'all do is play games. And it's not fair.
8: Like, you got to play games to break up with somebody.
6: In the group chat. I was like, okay, this is what we going to do.
7: Because if not,
8: you're going to have a stalker on your hand or somebody that's crazy and don't want to leave, try to fight you.
7: All right, let's talk about it, hustlers. 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

East Town got a so throw. Pull up, we can party some more. Yeah, got this drink in my cup. 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
3: 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Allegedly, there's a big outbreak going on when it comes to vegetables as a whole. There's cilantro, bag lettuce, tomatoes, and Taco Bell obviously uses a lot of those ingredients. And in the Midwest specifically, they are saying that there is explosive diarrhea being reported. 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

0: adapt. 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Somebody tell them people Mr. Hem is here.
1: Whoa, whoa, whoa, whoa, whoa, whoa.
0: Mr. Hem is here.
1: Whoa, whoa, whoa, whoa, whoa, whoa.
0: Mr. Hem.
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1: What's up, Brianna?
10: Hi. I'm ready.
1: All right, the clock begins at 3, 2, 1. Here we go. What is 16 times 3?
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1: 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Is it Venus, Mars, or Saturn?
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1: What is the capital city of Pennsylvania?
10: Can you repeat it?
1: What is the capital city of Pennsylvania?
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10: 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Harrisburg.
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Indeed, what's going on? 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
1: 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You know what time it is? You got to pull up on me. 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

Yo, Naptown, it's me, L'Oreal, and grab your coffee and do what you gotta do this morning. 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

the ice a chill. 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
2: Okay.
1: And we have a question for today. Are you ready, you guys?
2: We're ready.
1: Yeah!
3: Oh, you answered yourself?
1: That was the kids.
3: Oh, okay. So.
1: Yeah!
3: Oh.
1: It says, Unc, my 13-year-old daughter is begging me to buy her tickets to see Chris Brown and Usher. Am I wrong for saying she's too young, or should I let her go? Are you ready?
4: Oh.
1: Hell no, she can't go.
3: Wait, what? Why?
1: 13-year-old going to a Chris Brown and Usher concert? You lost your mind. Chris Brown is out here hunting on people.
2: That's right.
3: Right.
1: Usher got strippers coming down the pole, and he's feeding women cherries.
2: Right.
1: Huh? Y'all and we know what cherries represent. Balls.
2: Right.
3: Right out the back.
1: That's what they represent. And I am not having your daughter in the car like, ooh, mama, it's can we buy some cherries? No.
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Hey, yo, Indy, it's Kyle Santillan from The Morning Hustle. 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

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Thorough as f- don't need your jazz. Psychic as f- can reach your jazz. Zodiac sign, it must be a Gemini moon, cause we about to go half. Mistakenly, nobody been in a bag, but how many bodies done been in her bag?

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1: Women, they broke up with you 3 years ago.
2: That's right.
3: I agree.
1: And they just started doing stuff. They stopped cooking.
3: Yeah.
2: Yep.
1: Then they stopped cleaning.
3: Just stopped showing up in different ways.
1: They just start doing little things. Yeah. And then they finally is like, I've been trying to tell you a long time ago, and man, we just don't be knowing.
2: And by the time you look up, the whole closet empty because I done took one shirt today.
3: That's crazy.
1: That's what women do. They prepare now.
3: I think back in the day when I broke up, it was pretty straightforward. Like, yeah, I don't think I could do this anymore. Mm. I don't think I might have been getting tired of certain things over time, but I think when it came down to it, I was just like, yeah, I think I don't think
2: childish.
3: I want to do this.
2: You got to play
3: games.
2: That's
1: childish. See? No, what y'all do is play games. And it's not fair. Like,
2: they be
1: in the group chat. Right. I was like, okay, this is what we going to do.
3: Right.
2: Because if not, you're going to have a stalker on your hand or somebody that's crazy and don't want to leave try to fight you.
3: All right, let's talk about it, hustlers. How do you prepare for a breakup?
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0: It's the Morning Hustle.
7: Sorry, Mr. Knowles.
2: Okay, all right.
8: It is.
7: Mr. Knowles best. Yeah.
3: You know what, going back to the young days, man, when you were talking about, like you said, failing on Star Search and doing all of these different things before the girls got established in their path, like, at what age did you say, oh, okay, you know, Beyonce is really, she really wants to be a singer, and yeah, I can get behind that.
7: It was her first competition. She was 8 years old in elementary school, and she competed against middle school grades kids. I'm trying to let her down slowly because I'm not saying to myself she's going to lose to these older kids. And I'm like, just have fun.
2: Yeah.
7: And she did win. But when she got on that stage, she became Sasha Fierce for the first time.
2: Yeah.
7: Which is why we named that album, because when she's on the stage, it's like an athlete. She's going to take your head off.
2: Mm-hmm.
7: Yeah.
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1: Tell the people.

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4: Okay.
3: And we have a question for today. Are you ready, you guys?
4: We're ready.
3: Yeah!
5: Oh, you answered yourself?
3: That was a kid.
5: Oh, so okay. Stop.
3: Yeah!
5: Oh.
3: It says, Unc, my 13-year-old daughter is begging me to buy her tickets to see Chris Brown and Usher. Am I wrong for saying she's too young, or should I let her go? Are you ready?
6: Oh.
3: Hell no, she can't go.
5: Wait, why? Why?
3: 13-year-old going to a Chris Brown and Usher concert, you have lost your mind.
4: No,
3: Chris Brown is out here hunting on people.
4: That's right.
3: Huh?
5: Right.
3: Right. Usher got strippers coming down the pole, and he's feeding women cherries.
4: Right.
3: Huh?
5: Y'all
3: and we know
5: it.
3: What cherries represent. Balls.
5: Wait.
4: And that's a fact.
3: That's what they represent. And I am not having your daughter in the car like, ooh, mama,
5: it's
3: can we
5: one.
3: Buy some cherries? No.
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1: But let's focus on Haunted Heist. Mm-hmm. Why Haunted Heist?
6: First, they gave me the opportunity to direct. You know, it's hard to become a first-time director, especially if they know you for being on the other side of the cameras. One of the first people I thought of was Carlos. 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

Omnis is one of one. 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Mind these girls can't keep it peace. 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

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He missed the giddy.

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5: Oh, yeah, okay, all right.
6: It is.
4: Mr. Knowles' best.
5: Yeah. You know what? Going back to the young days, man, when you were talking about, like you said, failing on Star Search and doing all of these different things before the girls got established in their path, like, at what age did you say, oh, okay, you know, Beyonce is really, she really wants to be a singer, and yeah, I can get behind that.
4: It was her first competition. She was 8 years old in elementary school, and she competed against middle school grades kids. I'm trying to let her down slowly because I'm not saying to myself she's going to lose to these older kids, and I'm like, just have fun.
5: Yeah. Yeah.
4: And she did win, but when she got on that stage, she became Sasha Fierce for the first time.
6: Yeah.
4: Which is why we named that album, because when she's on the stage, it's like an athlete. She's going to take your head off.
6: Mm-hmm.
4: Yeah.
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9: Last year, I had back pain radiating down my right leg. 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All I can tell you is, it hurt like hell, but worse. 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Then I thought of all of you and how much more devastating this type of injury could be for you. My life stopped. I now feel your pain. Just know at Morgan & Morgan, we got your back. I understand. 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

0: 10, girl, you a 10. Girl, you a 10, girl, you a 10, girl, you a 10. 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Girl, you a 10, girl, you a 10, girl, you a 10.
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5: That should be fine.
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5: 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Is this a first date?
3: You're dating him, but I mean, how well do you know somebody? 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
4: Don't you take my son.
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3: 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L'Oreal, Kyle Santillan, Alton Walker. And y'all know who's here, man. She's 18-0, and she's on the Morning Hustle. Clarissa Fields is in the People always talk about boxers, if they get into altercations, they going directly to jail because their hands are registered as lethal weapons. Are your hands registered on the book somewhere in any state in America as a lethal weapon? Or is that just something that people made
4: up? My hands are registered as a professional athlete.
3: That's it.
4: As a professional boxer.
5: I heard that too.
3: That's it, but people say that though, right?
4: No, but my hands are registered as a professional boxer. And there is a paper that say that us as professional fighters cannot use our hands because they are considered weapons.
3: Okay.
4: So I think people try to use it. So some people are just scary. They say, oh, I boxed before, I can't fight you. Blah, blah, blah.
3: Right.
4: But boxers have the right to defend themselves like anybody else. But we can't overdo it.
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we please pause for a minute of prayer? Oh, dear God, creator of the entire universe, we stop what we are doing to say thank you and to let you know that we appreciate having you in our lives. Because of our belief in you, God, our understanding of your greatness and your mercy, and most importantly, our witnessing of your awesome power and unlimited ability, we know that you can empower us to accomplish that which may appear impossible. You did not let the sea stop Moses. You parted the waters. You did not allow the wall to stop Joshua. You made the wall come tumbling down. You didn't allow the giant to stop David. And you didn't even allow death to stop Jesus, who we all know is still teaching as strong as ever. So all that we ask of you today, dear God, is to please help us to never forget that for with you, our God, nothing is impossible. Hallelujah and amen.

0: Good Monday morning. Morning, hustle in the building. L'Oreal, good morning.
1: Good morning.
0: Alta Walker, what's happening?
2: Morning to you.
0: Yes, sir. Kyle Santillan, I'm here. We're ready to set it off for another week. Yo, man, this summer is going by fast. This is like the last week of July, ain't it?
1: I didn't even know it was summer.
2: Yeah.
0: Right.
1: It's I tried crazy. To tell y'all the other day, I had took out one dress because y'all told me it was back to school. I'm like, these dresses got to get some action. I done wore dresses every day since.
2: Wow.
1: I didn't realize this.
0: It's moving, yo. This thing is moving.
2: Hey, my nephew starts school next
1: week. Well, I'm going to just say it right now. Crazy. Nobody's getting nothing for Christmas.
0: You're
1: nothing.
0: Put it out there early.
1: Because I didn't
0: right?
1: even know it was coming.
0: All right, look, we're going to have a good time with it this morning. Anyway, our guy, DJ AK, he's in the mix and he's up next. Stick around. Let's turn up with him one time. No moves.

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1: And mine.
2: Yeah. Listen up.
3: Here's some quick inspiration to start your day.
2: Now check it.
4: Kyle's message of the day.
0: Kyle's message of the day today is, it's always positive over negative. Always positive over negative. Man, that's the only way you're going to make it out here in this world. You turn on the news, what do you see? Murder, death, kill. You know what I mean? You turn on Instagram app, what do you see? Poverty, complaining. You see all kinds of ratchetness. You see all kinds of debauchery. You know what I mean? At the end of the day, if you get enveloped in it, you get swallowed up in it, you let it consume your life, you're going to live that type of a life.
1: Wait, enveloped? That's a word?
0: Yes,
1: I never heard that.
0: Yes, ma'am. So you got to stay positive with all of this negativity that's around us all the time. You have to make sure that you're focusing on the things that's going to get you through. Because although there is a lot of negativity in this world, if you keep it positive, if you stay positive, if you always be positive, you can always have a positive outcome. All right. So as we're dealing with all of these things that are happening all around the globe, to be honest, it ain't just in our individual lives, it's everywhere. We got to keep that in mind so that we can keep moving forward and not get caught up in all the craziness. All right. Kyle's message of the day today is always positivity over negative.
1: And mine is simple. I never feel more alone than when I'm trying to put sunscreen on my back.
0: Yo, Carlos Miller and Lil Rel that joining us. We're talking all about the movie they got out in theaters right now, Haunted Heist. Make sure you stick around. We're joining them up next.
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0: It's the Morning Hustle Traffic Report. What's the traffic looking like in these indie streets?
1: 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Our Monday morning travels are off to a marvelous start, free of delays and free of issues, and to be free of overnight road work by the top of the hour. Eastbound 70, where you are currently down to a single lane, US 231 to Little Point. 465, 65, and 69 are just building, followed by 74, 37, and the Sam Jones Expressway. Missed an electrical problem, and it can mean big trouble for your business. 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
7: What I tell you about that dog? 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I told you the dog would taste you. 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Do you see him on TV? Did you hear him on the radio? 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
1: Feel the vibe with the Morning Hustle.
0: Hey, yo, it's the Morning Hustle in the building. Once again, you know how we do it. L'Oreal, Kyle Santilli, and Alton Walker here. And we got some funny brothers in the building today. We're going to get into all of their accomplishments. But they got a new film coming out, Haunted Heist, July 24th. It's going to be in theaters.
2: In theaters.
0: Go to the movies and see that. Yeah. You know what I mean? But these funny brothers are here, man. Comedians, actors, directors, producers, and all of that. Carlos Miller and Lil Howery in the Yeah, what's going on, fellas?
3: What up, man? Thanks for having us.
0: Yeah, no, this is dope that y'all are here, especially together. Like, you know, we know Rel has been here a few times. Yeah. Carlos, I believe, for me, this is my first time. Yeah,
2: this is his first time sitting down in the Morning Hustle studio, but we've
0: morning.
2: Yes, it is.
0: Morning. Well, since I've been
2: this new with show, y'all. This one. Yeah, exactly. So but I know last time we spoke to you, Lil Rel, you told us about this movie, that you were going to be directing a movie. We were so excited to hear about
0: it.
2: And now this seems like this is your new path, because I'm hearing about you directing a few things. But let's focus on Haunted Heist. Mm-hmm. Why Haunted Heist?
3: First, they gave me the opportunity to direct. You know, it's hard to become a first-time director, especially if they know you for being on the other side of the camera. So shout out to Josh and Sean, my producer partners, who I did the meal with on Hulu. Mm-hmm. They hit me up and said, because we had such a partnership when we was doing that, and I was like kind of like co-directed in a way with a lot of stuff. They was like, man, do you want to direct? I was like, yes. And so they
0: hit me up. Yeah, why not, right?
3: And so Heist came up, and it's crazy when me and Carl Reed, who's the writer, we were going through the script and going through everything. One of the first people I thought of was Carlos, which is weird, because I think at first they wanted me to do. I didn't really want to be in the movie at first, but I had to so we can get the money. But man, I thought about Carlos, man. Cause people got it and you like,
2: Carlos got it.
0: Yeah.
3: Yeah. And nobody gave him that big screen opportunity to let him show his whole bag. Tell him he's funny. He got the emotional stuff. Like, you got to see it. So,
0: do you feel like that about your performance? Slingshot to go to the next level?
4: Yeah. Cause when he hit me, I thought it was going to be like, you know how you have a, Your partner hit you and you be there a couple of days. But I'm like, bro, what do you mean I got to go ahead and do all of this different? I had every emotion. I was sad, lost. Y'all still my friend. It was a lot to deal with. But every day he was challenging me to do something different. And it was dope to see. You know, your friend, you get to see him make his directorial debut.
2: Right.
4: And I was seeing him on set. He was like, bring me up to 4. And let me see the 5 again, and then bring the lights down.
2: I didn't know. Yes, sir. Yeah.
4: But it was definitely a challenge, you know, and working with, you know, Tiffany and King Batch, and it was other, you know, Tony Baker. So it was just dope to see everybody in different settings, especially playing off of each other.
0: Yo, hustlers, don't move, man. As you can tell, Lil Rel and Carlos Miller are joining us today on the Morning Hustle Show. More with them when we come back.
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1: Turn us up in the morning.
2: Can't knock the hustle. Wow.
3: Let's go.
2: It's the morning hustle.
0: Yeah. You know it's the morning hustle. L'Oreal, Kyle Santillan, Alton Walker. And these guys are still here. They're still funny. They're still doing big things. Brand new movie in theaters. Haunted Heist. Give it up for L'Oreal and Carlos Miller.
4: Yeah.
0: Hanging out with us. Let me ask you about this, Rel. You said a second ago that you like when people stand 10 toes down on what they say.
5: Yeah.
0: And everybody kind of like loved how you came out recently and spoke up for the Nolan Wells family.
5: Yeah.
0: And you contributed, you helped, you said what you had to say about, yeah, it's more about, not just about being funny, but I'm black first.
5: Yeah.
0: You know what I mean? And I feel like I understand it, but explain why you felt the need to do that in that moment and what you meant by that.
5: Well, it's been a lot the last few months, but like that and just even with Carmelo Anthony, the young man, yeah, 35 years, which is insane to me. For me, I'm in this place now, and I had to figure this out, but the way I was raised, the way my family is, the way they, in Chicago, where they participate in the community, what they stand for, I felt like I kind of went away from that for a second. And so it's like, all right, you gotta stand for something. And then it got a little complicated, and I had to pray about this, but I'm like, God, how can I still stand for something and be okay with being an entertainer, right? And this is just, you know, y'all know I'm a man of faith, and I literally heard God tell me, like, well, people need to laugh. People need the silly, too. That's what we're supposed to be doing. Like, it's cool to make stuff to give people a break.
0: Yo, what's going down today, man? L'Oreal, Carlos Miller in the building. We're talking Haunted Heist. More with them when we come back right here on the Morning Hustle Show.
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10: Gotta cut all through this traffic. Where my car keys at?
11: It's the morning hustle traffic report. What's the traffic looking like in these indie streets?
12: This traffic report is brought to you by Fresh Time Market. Along the westbound side of 70, Cones reported of an accident block of the right lane at Franklin. From the north side, westbound 465 has one on the exit ramp to Allisonville. Conversely, all is quiet and just building with 65 and 69, 74, 37, Sam Jones Expressway included.
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0: Time for that $1,000 cash grab, baby. We got Maria on the line representing out of Ohio. What's up, Maria?
17: Good morning.
0: When you're ready to go, I got 60 seconds on the clock. Say, I'm ready, Kyle.
17: I'm ready, Kyle.
0: All right. The clock begins in 3, 2, 1. Here you go. What is 12 times 12?
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3: You say pass.
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0: Time. Your time is up. Yeah, damn, you was burning through.
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0: It's the Morning Hustle Show. L'Oreal, Kyle Santillan, Alton Walker. Brand new movie in theaters today. And we got the stars and director, Lil Rel and Carlos Miller in the building.
1: Okay, so I saw something that you said so long ago, Carlos, but it made me think of you. Because you've dropped so much weight and you're in love. But what you said was upon the time is, because listen what you said. If you don't get fat, you're not in love. You said that 2022. I'm remembering it. Now, he the skinniest he ever been. He looked like he very much so.
2: But he started out fat.
1: But did you see his video the other day? They was hugging and they was in a waterfall. I ain't never.
2: This is my real friend.
3: I knew she was going to do some mess.
2: I know his wife.
1: I knew it was coming.
2: I know his wife.
1: But you saw slim and Ben
2: Trim. I saw her.
1: So you
2: feeding him them green lettuce wraps. The little chicken and
1: also,
2: all that.
1: She was still
3: let me do a disclaimer for y'all. Y'all got to think about this. I'm Lil Rel, right? That has been my stage name, which obviously means at some time and a long time, I was Lil.
2: I just assumed there was a bigger Rel.
3: It was Big Rel showed up where, like, divorce happened, get out. I just happened to be taping a bunch of things at my biggest. I tell this people this story all the time. The day I was like, okay, I got to get my shit together. I was at some type of conference, and this big dude walked up to me and was like, man, you represent us. And I thought, but I thought he was about black people. Right? I'm like, oh, yeah, you know how it is, brother. I got it right. He's like, no, us big guys. I was like, big guy? Who the f***? And it's a true story. I bought the Peloton the next day. I'm not making this shit up. I was like, yo, this thing I want.
2: Yeah.
3: Because in my mind, I still thought I looked the same.
1: Yeah.
3: Right? Which is crazy.
0: We never do. We never think
3: you
0: we
3: never,
0: change.
3: You never,
0: right?
3: Until that brother said that shit, I was like.
1: Yeah. You mean the big guys.
3: Oh, this.
0: So what was your routine in terms, you know, to get your weight back?
3: Man, I really went hard, y'all. Like, I'm a workaholic, yeah. Right? Even when we were shooting a movie, you know, me and Batch was in the gym every morning. You know what I'm saying? Like, this is my thing. I literally get up every morning, and I love to work out, and I stop drinking. I had to do a lot of things.
2: Yeah, you just love the energy. That's all that sugar.
0: Yeah, that's the hardest part,
4: club, though. Right. Bud.
3: Yeah,
4: that's
3: man.
2: My uncle lost his foot because he wouldn't stop drinking Hennessy. He said, you might as well go and get the other one.
1: They took the foot and cut the Hennessy.
2: Yeah, you might as well go and get the
0: I'm going
1: to
0: take my
1: foot.
0: What?
1: I love that.
2: No, he said, you might as well go get the other one.
0: Haunted Heist in theaters right now.
3: Theaters. 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
0: Absolutely.
1: Black independent filmmaking. Yeah.
0: Now, we appreciate what y'all doing on every front, so keep doing it, man. Salute to both of y'all.
3: Appreciate you, buddy.
1: I hate you, thank Carlos.
0: No doubt. Carlos Miller, Lil Rel, Howery in the building. You know what time it is.
3: 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All right? It's The Morning Hustle Show.
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0: 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Devontae.
1: What's going on?
0: Devontae Sing.
2: I thought it was Swain. Oh,
1: whatever. I don't got him like that.
0: Yeah, that's all right. That's all right. You still share the name with one of the greatest receivers on the Philadelphia Eagles.
2: Oh,
0: right?
2: I thought we were talking about Jodeci. Yeah.
0: I know what you're talking about. I'm talking about Devontae Smith. Eagles.
2: Nobody was thinking that when they said okay. Devontae.
0: All right, Devontae, you know what? When we come back, we're going to give you a shot at this cash grab. I know y'all wasn't. That's right. Go Bird.
2: Harry, go Jodeci.
0: All right, Devontae, you up next in the cash grab.
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7: Gotta cut all through this traffic. Where my car keys at?
8: It's The Morning Hustle Traffic Report. What's the traffic looking like in these indie streets?
9: 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Be safe when tackling westbound 70 for an earlier accident continues to reside in the right lane at Franklin. Eastbound 70 is quiet, as are the travels along 465, 65, and 69, followed by 37, 74, and the Sam Jones Expressway. FarmSafe 811 starts with you. 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
2: Yeah. But let's focus on Haunted Heist. Mm-hmm. Why Haunted Heist?
11: They gave me the opportunity to direct. You know, it's hard to become a first-time director, especially if they know you for being on the other side of the cameras. One of the first people I thought of was Carlos. You know, people got it, and you like, all right.
2: Carlos got it.
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4: Come on.
3: Out of Frazier. What's happening with you, bro? That's what's up, man. How you feeling today?
5: I'm good, man. I had an off day, so I'm chilling.
3: Oh, man.
6: Love that. So, I have off today, too.
3: So you're nice, you're rested. You feel like you got a good chance of winning this $1,000.
5: I do. Let's see what happens.
3: Okay. All right. Here's the deal. You got 60 seconds to answer 10 questions for every correct answer. We'll give you $10. Get all 10 right, win $1,000. If you don't know an answer, you can say pass. We'll come back to that question as long as we have time. And make sure the answer you give is the one that you want, because we have to go with your first response. And our judges, Big Med, don't play about that, all right?
5: All right. Sounds good.
3: All right. That being said, we got a free answer for you. Lo, what you got for him?
6: 88. I'm giving him 88.
5: Is that an easy one? Is that a hard answer?
6: I'm giving you 88 because a lot of people been struggling on these math problems. So I'm just trying to help.
5: Not 11 times 8. That's crazy. That's crazy.
3: We don't know, man. You'll find out when it's time, all right?
5: All right, my people. Let's do it.
3: All right, bro. Let's go ahead and get to it. Devontae, I got 60 seconds on the clock. Are you ready?
5: I'm ready.
3: All right. The clock begins.
6: Can I say the first question,
3: no,
6: please?
3: The
6: please.
3: Clock begins.
6: Me.
3: In 3, 2, 1.
6: What is 11 times 8?
5: Wow. 88.
3: Spell the word water. Spell the word water.
5: W-A-T-E-R.
3: Which one of these everyday foods is biologically classified as a dairy product? Bread, cheese, or rice?
5: Cheese.
3: Who was a famous African-American woman who escaped slavery and led dozens of others to freedom in the Underground Railroad?
5: Harriet Tubman.
3: What's the capital city of the state of Georgia?
5: Oh,
4: that's crazy.
5: Atlanta.
3: How many minutes are in one full hour? 30, 60, or 90?
5: 60.
3: Solve this math problem. What is 14 times 5?
5: 70.
3: What's the name of the hard white structures located inside your mouth that you use to chew food? Pause.
5: Pass.
3: Which of these coins is worth 25 cents? A dime, a quarter, or a nickel?
5: A quarter.
3: What's the specific name for a collective group of lions?
5: Pass.
3: Time.
6: Oh my God. First of all, I gave you 88 because I thought all these questions were super easy.
4: But number 8 is a kind of crazy question now.
6: Number 8 is not
4: a crazy question.
6: It's the easiest question on
4: the
6: paper.
4: Answer, you wouldn't think to answer this for this type
6: of
4: question.
6: All right, let's get into it. Because Alton swear he the star.
4: The
6: star is you, Devontae, okay?
3: Wow.
6: Now, let me tell you where you went wrong. You're going to hear this question again, and you're going to kick everything. You was so close to winning $1,000. You were the closest person we've had all week, okay? What is the name of the hard white structures located inside of your mouth that you use to chew food? Yes.
4: But he think it's something scientific.
6: Why would he think that's the science? We ain't saying nothing about science.
3: Okay, you know what it is? Yeah, you know what it is?
4: I mean, come
3: structures.
4: On. The structures.
3: That's why he said
6: that. They are structures.
4: You don't call your teeth structures.
5: Yeah, that question set up for me to lose.
6: But if you would have called them teeth, you would have gave them the answer. Yeah. So you have to say structure.
4: He could have said, what's in your
5: I
4: mouth that's white?
5: You gave me that answer.
6: Yeah. You would have rather me giving you teeth?
5: Yes, I know 11 times 8 is crazy.
3: Right, you knew that.
4: I agree.
6: Well, you know what you don't know, because you wouldn't have got the $1,000 anyway, because you don't know what the specific name is for a group of lions, and we get this answer once or three times a week, and that's a pride.
3: Yeah, man.
5: Oh, pride, yeah.
6: You knew that,
5: Lion's
6: see?
5: Pride. I should have known that, though.
6: Right, so here's the thing. Either way, you wouldn't have won the $1,000 no matter what I gave you the answer to.
5: Why you want to rub it in my face, though?
4: That's right. He got pride now.
6: I'm going to tell you why. Because you know how many people don't know how much 11 times 8 is? Alton.
3: I do got a question though for you, bro, because you took a little time with the capital of the state of Georgia question. What cities were running through your mind?
5: I don't know why that one threw me off for a second. I knew it was Atlanta, but I thought that was a trick question.
6: Where you live again?
5: Michigan.
6: I thought you wasn't black. I'm just trying to figure it out, because I would have
5: I figured, but it's like one of the ones where you think it's that city, and they're like, nope, it's

0: Yeah.
1: 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All right, y'all, I'm on a hustle in the building. L'Oreal, Kyle Santillan, Alton Walker.
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1: Y'all stick around, man. The lowdown's coming up next. L'Oreal, what you got?
2: Well, there's a brand new white boy on the scene, okay? And he is about to take over. And you'll never believe who is about to drop an album after 22 years. Mm. I'll tell you one thing. I am on the edge of my seat. We're going to talk all about it coming up in the lowdown.
1: It's going down in 10 minutes. Don't move.
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1: Gotta cut all through this traffic. Where my car keys at?
4: It's the morning hustle traffic report. What's the traffic looking like in these indie streets?
5: 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Westbound 70's earlier crash is now on the right shoulder at Franklin. However, watch out for 30s who remain on the site. Along northbound 65, there's a new accident in the left lane before West and whose delay reaches Meridian. With everything else like 465, 69, 74 on the Sam Jones Expressway remaining quiet. 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
16: 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We want our city to shine, right?
8: 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And as an alum, I'm always repping IPS. Yep, see, I know what you're thinking. Mike, why are you talking about school? I thought you was the class clown. Yeah, well, I was. But IPS is where I found my voice, my true voice. And IPS is the launch pad for the next generations of legends. Whether your kids are in coding, construction, nursing, or the arts, IPS has the programs to prepare students for the future they're dreaming about. 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It's time to come to Indianapolis Public Schools now. It's time to choose your IPS, because IPS is here for you.
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1: Yeah, you got the
2: lowdown. On the Morning Hustle.
3: All right, let's find out what it is, man. The wait is over after 22 years. Who's putting out something new?
4: Oh, my God. And it's my favorite artist of all time. I'm just going to put it like that. And if you know me, then boom, you know who it was. But anyway, we'll stick around too, right, y'all? Because y'all want to find out the details. Ain't that right?
3: Yes.
4: All right. Now, y'all didn't like ratchet rap, okay? But what about bringing sexy back? Doja Cat and Latto have linked up. They have a brand new song, and it's called Okay. Did y'all get a chance to check out the video? Because they are very sexy in there. They are very naked.
3: For research purposes.
4: I don't know why. My question is this pre-baby body or per-baby body? Post. Pre or post. Either way, the two of them look good, okay? And they know they look so good that they decided to hit the road. The two of them are going on tour together for Tour My V, and it kicks off in Detroit October 1st. It wraps up at Madison Square Garden in December 1st, and they will be hitting 31 cities.
3: Yeah, I'm studying.
4: Oh, LaShonda?
3: Does
4: she know that you looking at? I didn't say, did you?
3: You said, guys, go look at the video so we know you're informed.
4: I said what I said. I said, did you see it, is what I said.
3: Wow. You're going to send us there and then be mad because we look. Wow.
4: I'll say, quiet as hell.
5: I mean, because I wanted to see. I'm already 3 minutes in the video.
4: Okay. How'd you get into 3 minutes? You're so annoying. Well, the both of them look great. I'm definitely going to go check that tour out. Doja lost a lot of weight. She's super skinny, but she looks good.
5: Yeah,
4: okay. Now, speaking of bringing sexy back, he said, I'm bringing back the, what you call it when the white boys sing R&B? Blue Eye Soul. There is a new white boy in town, and you'll never believe who his daddy is. But just first listen to how he sounds and tell me what you think.
6: Yeah, I just can't help this.
5: Oh, yeah. I know what that is.
4: I want to swim in it.
5: I'm a fan.
4: This is Magnus, okay? He goes by the name of Magnus. Let's play one more joint and see, because Kyle ain't never hear it.
3: No.

0: he's 22 years old. Yeah. You're smiling real hard. I'm excited about it.
1: Kyle just said
0: it's all right.
2: It's all right.
0: Well, the whole rest of the internet thinks he's doing amazing. I feel like this is what Jack Harlow was trying to do, and it didn't quite work out. But this is Will Ferrell's son.
2: Wow.
0: Okay, he's 22 years old. He's going super viral. A lot of people are rocking with him. I'm here for it. I think it sounds good.
1: I came in contact with him because Will Ferrell went on with Michelle Obama podcast, and he played it from his phone.
0: Yeah.
1: And that's when it just took off.
0: Oh, I love when you get the support of the parent, too.
1: Yes.
0: Like, he was very excited about, you know, his son and his new endeavor. So, if you have not yet, go check it out. Magnus Ferrell is what he goes by. And as I said, he's 22 years old. And speaking of 22, after 22 years, the man, the myth, the legend, Mr. Thievelin Kirkland himself, Stevie Wonder, will be dropping a brand new album.
1: What? I didn't see that coming.
2: He didn't either.
0: Well, guess what the name of the album is? Through the Eyes of Stevie Wonder.
2: Come on, he be trolling.
1: You lying.
0: No, you think he be trolling? That's funny.
2: I do.
0: He actually does, because now people kept going with this rumor saying that, like, Stevie Wonder, he can actually see. We're 100% sure. And his ears work, okay? So he heard that rumor, and he's addressing it.
3: The reality is I've not seen any of you. So... Visually, no, but spiritually, yes. And if they don't believe you, tell them to let me drive their car.
0: Stevie could drive my car because I know he's going to buy me another one. Through the Eyes of Wonder is the name of the album. And guess what? There's going to be some unreleased songs on there from A Key of Life, which I'm very much so looking forward to. Are y'all looking forward to new Stevie Wonder music?
2: Yeah, I want to hear it, man. I hope it sounds like classic Stevie. I hope he doesn't do one of those things where he tries to make music that sounds like today's music.
1: Yeah,
2: you know what I'm saying?
0: I doubt he's going to do that if he has songs from The Key of Life.
2: Exactly.
0: It obviously has to coincide aside with the things that he's working on. And if I hear Gunna on one of them tracks.
2: I don't want to hear Gunna and Stevie.
0: I'm L'Oreal. That's the lowdown. You can follow me at Star and L'Oreal, L-O-R-E-L, or Moana Hustle Show. He didn't know who he was in the studio with.
2: Helper Hustle's on the way. Who would you let help your child go use the bathroom? We'll debate that in just a few.
4: Feel the vibe
5: with the Moana Hustle.

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1: Hey, yo, it's the Morning Hustle, L'Oreal, Kyle Santillan, Alton Walker.
0: And we got some money for your pockets. 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
1: All right, when we come back, it's about that time to help a hustler. And Bambi is going to introduce a scenario that you're going through a lot of turmoil with, yes?
2: No.
1: Oh.
0: No, she just has a question for the hustlers.
1: No, I thought she was struggling with this one. Like, I got to get this out. I need help with the hustlers.
2: Don't do that.
1: All right, well, but you are
2: supposed to be anonymous.
1: Yeah.
0: Bambi is being anonymous this morning.
1: Right, well, she will anonymously present the question when we come back. Help hustlers on the way.
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4: 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Angela was. 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
4: It's the Morning Hustle Traffic Report. What's the traffic looking like in these indie streets?
5: 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North on 65's delay in Meridian to right before West remains front and center because that is due to an accident in the left lane. South on 65 is quiet, as are the commutes across 465 and 69. Westbound 70 is stop and go, rural to 65. 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
5: Today is Ask Uncle Alton.
6: Okay.
5: And we have a question for today. Are you ready, you guys?
6: We're ready.
5: Yeah!
7: Oh, you answered yourself?
5: That was the kids.
7: Oh, okay. Stop.
5: Yeah!
7: Oh.
5: It says, Unc, my 13-year-old daughter is begging me to buy her tickets to see Chris Brown and Usher. Am I wrong for saying she's too young, or should I let her go? Are you ready?
6: Oh.
5: Hell no, she can't go.
7: Wait, what? Why?
5: 13-year-old going to a Chris Brown and Usher concert, mind. Chris Brown is out here hunting on people.
6: That's right.
7: Right.
5: Right. Usher got strippers coming down the pole, and he's feeding women cherries.
7: Right.
5: Huh?
7: Y'all
5: and we know
7: it.
5: What cherries represent. Balls.
7: Wait.
6: And that's a fact.
5: That's what they represent. And I am not having your daughter in the car like, ooh, mama,
7: it's
5: can we
7: fun.
5: Buy some cherries? No.
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0: Wise and Crime.
1: Got an issue? Well, L'Oreal and Kyle are going to give you some sound advice. It's time to help a hustler on a morning hustle.
2: It's the morning hustle. L'Oreal, Kyle, Santilli, and Alton Walker in the building. Time for us to help a hustler.
3: Yeah.
2: And today, our question is coming from, listen, huh? Love and Hip Hop's very own
3: fashion,
2: entrepreneur.
3: We can't even say Love and Hip Hop no more.
2: I know it. Formerly of, you know what I'm saying? Either way, the Bam.
3: The Bam.
2: Baby's in the building right about
4: yes.
2: now. And what was the situation you wanted to propose to the people?
4: Okay,
2: today?
4: So I want to ask a question. As a mother of three children, I am no longer married. And this is for the guys. Well, also for the girls. Okay, so if you are dating multiple people and you're going out with a few different people, I'm going to just ask the guys. These ladies, they seem nice, and you have little girls, and you guys are out, y'all doing a little play date with your kids, her kids, and your daughter needs to use the potty. What are you doing? Are you letting the nice lady that you're meeting or dating this week take your daughter to
3: this
4: the potty?
3: Week.
2: Yeah,
3: and this is how old roughly are we speaking on
4: age where your daughter needs supervision? So I'm saying
3: under the age of
4: under 11.
3: Are we asking you?
5: I mean,
4: well really let's take it even lower, because
2: like 8, 7,
4: like 5, because when you're at that age, you still need assistance.
3: That's right.
4: You know what I'm saying? Like,
3: somebody got to help you get up there and squat over.
4: Put a little paper down on the toilet, do all that.
5: I mean, first of all, I'm not bringing my child around a woman. Unless it's serious. Now, I don't know, first date, second date, even a couple of months.
3: How long are we talking?
5: It's got to be serious. I got to know that me and you are cool and serious for me to, like, bring you around my family. You already know how I am about my family.
3: Yeah, I'm same way.
5: For me to, and kids are different.
4: Yeah.
5: So I've never been a fan of bringing different women or men around your kids if you're dating. If it's serious, then that's something different.
3: I feel like when dating, children are involved, it gets super testy, especially when it comes to the mama being very active in that child's life. I would feel more comfortable if I meet the mama and the mama say to me, yo, it's cool for you to be around the baby and whatever the case, because things could go real funny.
4: Sure.
2: I say this. I always say that as a father of two girls, first and foremost, I think you got two different situations here. Number one is, when do you bring somebody around your children?
4: Sure.
2: I'm never going to be willing to do that, period. Okay. But now, let's say there is somebody you're comfortable to bring around your child. Letting that person take your 5-year-old daughter or boy to the bathroom, that's a second level of trust that you shouldn't be giving out at that age.
4: Sure.
2: Right. You know what I mean? Like, when my daughters were that age, you know, I had to do the father thing. Y'all just got to come in the men's room
4: Absolutely.
2: With me. You know what I'm saying?
3: Oh, wait. You got to bring the baby into the men's room?
2: Yes, you have to bring
3: it. I don't know about that, though. Because things be out and they don't have, like, nothing covering anything.
2: Things do not be out.
3: They be out. They be out.
2: If the guys are using
3: a urinal. I see no doors.
2: If the guys are using a urinal, their back is to the public, and then you have this
3: I don't want
2: to
3: see that butt crack and
2: nothing.
3: You're
2: not going to see that.
5: It's some old man.
4: But you know what?
2: I'm saying no to all of them.
3: But family bathroom.
4: Yeah, now they have family bathrooms.
3: Because you're going to have to hold it.
5: Well, we got to stop doing that, though.
4: This is, for you, again, L'Oreal. So, like, if you're dating somebody, just say y'all been dating for a month and he has a 4-year-old and he needs you to take her to the potty, like, what are you going to do right there at that moment?
3: I'm not going to lie, I probably would have taken her because he asked me.
4: Mm-hmm.
3: But that's only because I think it's awkward for a little girl to be in a men's bathroom.
4: Sure.
3: I'm
5: trying to find out why the hell they on together that soon. Like,
3: and beyond me, like, I'm an amazing person and I would never harm a child
4: of
3: nothing.
4: Yeah.
2: And see,
3: I'm scared
2: to
3: kill bugs.
2: I would look at him like, what's your problem? Why would you ask me that? We've only been together 4 months.
5: That. Like, I know people,
4: they
5: I know
4: do
5: dudes that do
3: men
5: that.
3: Men ask women to do anything when it comes to kids.
5: Men will give with a woman to help with kids.
3: Like,
5: know that.
4: And they'll be like, oh my God, you take so much good care of your kids. I got 5. Come on.
3: Right. Yeah, I do think that's a little weird because I've seen men leave their child with somebody they just started dating, and I think that's disgusting. I couldn't imagine. I would never do anything.
2: Y'all dudes
3: like that.
2: Crazy, man. Take care of y'all kids. Y'all tripping, man.
4: Please take care of y'all kids.
2: All right, let's go to the phone lines with it, man. 866-HUSTLE
3: 866-487-8538.
2: Would you allow the person that you're newly dating.
3: Like, someone, please take me to the damn bathroom.
2: Would you allow somebody that you're newly dating to take your child to the bathroom?
3: That's
2: insane.
3: Not funny.
0: It's the wake up. It's the morning hustle.
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1: America.
2: Then Kira.
1: Man, hold on, man. See? Yo, our producer, Big Mabby, set me up for failure.
0: Then Tira.
1: He told us three times your name was Denerica.
0: He did.
2: Yes. I told him what it was, too.
0: Of course you did.
1: All right. Say it one more time.
0: Denerica's kind of funny, though.
1: Say it one more time for the producers in the back.
2: It's Dentera.
1: Dentera. All right. Dentera. How you feel about winning $1,000? We about to give you a chance.
2: I am a little nervous, but I'm confident.
1: When we come back.
0: Oh, girl, you got this.
1: Dentera's going to try her luck on that $1,000 cash grab.
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0: Yes.
1: We got Jesse on the line representing out of Indianapolis, Indiana this morning.
0: I wish that I was Jesse's girl.
1: Hey. 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
1: 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Here we go. 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
2: Question.
1: 60 seconds.
3: Top of that $1,000 cash grab. We finally got it together, y'all. Denkara is on the line.
4: Yeah.
3: Yeah, just outside of Philly, representing out of Phoenixville. How you feeling this morning?
5: I'm feeling great.
3: All right. She was a little upset. Our producer told her name was Denerica.
4: No. Denerica. And you kept saying it wrong even after she told you.
3: You didn't have to tell everybody.
5: Right.
4: You told her Big Mac.
6: I did something. Make Denerica great again.
4: My sweet Denerica. My home sweet home.
3: All right, Denkara, it is your time to play the $1,000 cash grab. Here's the rules. You got 60 seconds to answer 10 questions. For every correct answer, we'll give you $10. Get all 10 right, you win $1,000. If you don't know an answer, you can say pass. We'll come back to that question as long as we have time. And make sure the answer you give is the one that you want, because we have to go with your first answer. And our judges that got your name wrong, Big Med, don't play about that, okay?
5: All right.
3: That being said, we want to hook you up. L'Oreal's got a free answer for you.
4: And that answer is Berlin.
3: You heard that?
5: I heard it.
6: Yeah, she's going to be about 50 right here. I can tell
4: you. Oh, here we go. Because he's always trying to set people up. It's not right. I think he should get kicked out. I can't believe this. I'm outraged and disgusted.
3: Are you going to prove him wrong and do more than get more than $50 today?
5: Oh, absolutely.
3: Okay, all right, cool. Let's get to it, man. I got 60 seconds on the clock. Denkara, when you're ready, say, I'm ready, Kyle.
5: I'm ready, Kyle.
3: All right, the clock begins at 3, 2, 1, here we go. What is 130 minus 45?
5: The 85.
3: Spell the word story.
5: S-T-O-R-Y.
3: Which of these animals is biologically classified as a reptile? A frog, snake, or dog?
5: Frog.
3: Which planet in our solar system is widely known by the nickname the Red Planet?
5: Mars.
3: What's the capital city of New York State?
5: Pass.
3: How many total states officially make up the United States? 45, 50, or 52?
5: 52.
3: What's the capital city of the country of Germany?
5: Berlin.
3: What's the largest organ of the human body? Which of these musical instruments belong to the woodwind family? A flute, a drum, or a violin? What's the specific name for a baby sheep?
5: Foal.
3: What's the capital city of New York State?
5: Albany.
3: Which of these musical instruments belongs to the woodwind family? A flute, a drum, or a violin?
5: Flute.
3: Time.
4: Okay, well, she made up. Well, I'm just happy that she got more than five, okay? She didn't get the 1,000, but Alton said you was going to only get five, right? So you proved him wrong, okay?
6: Where she started.
4: Thank you. Yeah. Okay, but you did get a few wrong. Let me help you out. The animal, which of these are classified as a reptile, it would be a snake.
5: You know what? I thought that too.
4: Yeah.
6: Hey, what's a frog? They got the same skin.
4: Amphibious. A frog is an amphibian.
6: Yeah. That's right. I knew that.
4: Yes.
5: Okay.
4: Aunt Vivian is what they call him on Fresh Prince of Bel-Air.
3: Hilarious.
4: How many total states officially make up the United States? I want to know where's the extra two. Right. So where did they go after Puerto Rico? Mexico and Toronto. I'm trying to help you out. Okay, it's 50 states in the United States, but if somebody wants to come join, you know where to find us. Okay, last but not least, what is the specific name for a baby sheep

0: Thank you.
1: No doubt. All right, then, Kara, congratulations. You got $70 today. Anything you want to say before you go?
0: I just appreciate it. Thank you guys so much. And I'm going to do something with that $70.
1: That's what's up. That's what's up. Congratulations. $70 is yours. Anybody else listen, if you want to do better, you can try it. Shoot your shot, man. Text the word cash to 71007. You could be up next with us on the Morning Hustle Show.
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0: 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It's the Morning Hustle, L'Oreal, Kyle Santillan, Alton Walker, and the lowdown's coming up next. What we got?
1: Well, it looks like Usher had to kick somebody off the stage this weekend, and Little Baby gave back in a big way. We'll talk all about it coming up in the lowdown.
0: All right, stick around. It's 10 minutes away.
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4: Gotta cut all through this traffic. Where my car keys at?
5: It's the Morning Hustle Traffic Report. What's the traffic looking like in these indie streets?
6: 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Same clean, less cash. Earlier crashes have been removed, leaving us with just a pair of minor slowdowns to get through. 5-minute tie-up is coming from the east side, northbound 465, 70 to 56th Street. Same northbound 65, Keystone to 70.
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15: You know what? 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Like, at what age did you say, oh, okay, you know, Beyonce is really, she really wants to be a singer and yeah. I can get behind that?
12: It was her first competition. She was 8 years old in elementary school, and she competed against middle school grades kids. I'm trying to let her down slowly because I'm not saying to myself she's going to lose to these older kids. 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
12: 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But when she got on that stage, she became Sasha Fierce for the first time.
14: Yeah.
12: 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She's going to take your head off.
14: Mm-hmm.
12: Yeah.
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4: If you don't really want the attention, keep your ass off the stage.
5: Well, somebody got kicked off the stage, and we'll get to that in just a second. First, Little Baby did something good for the community, and he does this every year. It's the 6th annual Back to School Fest, and it was really cool. Me and Alton was out there. It was an indoor, like, amusement park for kids, and they got a chance to get some swag and to get some stuff for back to school, to play some games, and it was all courtesy of the man, Little Baby. Nice. Of course, we got a chance to check up on him and see how he felt about the whole thing.
6: Why is it important for you to give back to the community? You do this

0: Yeah.
1: Okay, so if somebody doesn't want to go to school on the first day of school, what's some advice you would give them to get them in there?
2: Come to the back to school drive and get you something to wear and all your stuff together. Then you gonna want to go.
1: I know, that's right. I love when the artists give back to their community.
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1: And check out the full interview at Morning Hustle Show. Okay, now let's talk about 21 Savage. This isn't such great news. He actually had a little boy he referred to as his nephew that has died. Now, the reason being is because he accidentally shot his 12-year-old sister, who did end up surviving. He was 14 years old. His name was Seven. And they are saying that this was his gun. So 21 Savage went online and paid a tribute to him. But what they didn't say, like, this is something that has come out after. Actually, Seven's 13-year-old cousin, DeMarcus, was a kid that was killed in a drive-by shooting at a sleepover just a few weeks before. They all have the same last name, really close family, allegedly. And I can only imagine maybe he had some kind of fear after that happened, and maybe he purchased a gun. I'm only assuming. But either way, this is super sad.
4: Yeah.
1: And we just want to send our thoughts and prayers out to the family. We did talk about Lotto earlier, and he did say that he's ready to have baby number two with her.
4: I bet he
1: so
4: is.
1: So maybe a silver lining somewhere in the situation. You think she's ready for baby number two, though? She about to go on tour.
4: After the tour.
5: After that video with Doja Cat, I understand.
4: Yeah, exactly.
1: That's what he posted
5: up.
1: Oh,
5: okay.
1: He was referring to that.
4: Exactly.
1: Anyway, I'll tell you one thing. Somebody wasn't so happy this weekend, and that was Usher fans, okay? They were a little upset with a young lady that was pulled on stage during the Nashville stop, and Usher got her on up there, and this happened.
6: I don't think she wanna be on the stage.
1: Now, apparently, this girl, 24-year-old Gabrielle, she said pretty privilege is why she got on the stage. Yeah. She said, who wouldn't have went from general admission to VIP because of pretty privilege? Mm-hmm. Now, she was very stiff up there.
4: Mm-hmm.
1: You know, she looked like she didn't want to be on there. He got up off the stage. He really got her off stage. I didn't think he was going to. I thought it was going to be a joke.
5: I understand.
1: Okay, now, my thing is this. She said she wanted Chris Brown, and that was the reason why she did that, which I felt like that was rude. You know, she didn't have to say. But I do say this. Usher is married. I would have been just as stiff.
5: Plus,
1: I wouldn't want
5: to
1: do that.
5: Plus, Usher is unk to her, man. That's like Usher.
4: So is Chris Brown.
1: She should have asked. She should have asked detail. No, yeah. I mean, 24, Chris Brown is like my age. So
5: I'm not dating a 24-year-old.
1: Well, with this being said, Chris Brown does have a harem, so I would have been more comfortable strapped up. I'm with her, like, Chris, pick me. But I want to bring the cherries back or something similar to that, because you shouldn't be up on no woman anyway. This is what she had to say. She was being attacked online. Look what she had to say.
7: I don't feel the way. It was even people harassing me while I was walking out of the stadium. While me and my family was walking out of the stadium, people were harassing us. Oh, well, you should have did this. I would have did this. Were you available to go on the stage is what I'm trying to understand. Or were you in the nosebleeds?
4: Right.
1: But, I mean, she wasn't VIP until they brought her up there thinking she was going to do something on that stage.
4: She knew what she did. If she was going to be up there, be all stiff, not participate in the show, then you shouldn't have accepted it.
1: But I just feel like she feel. Like, I just took a picture with your wife. I ain't about to be kissing you on stage. What was she supposed to do? Like, I don't know. What goes on? Does he kiss? What does he do? I want to know. Show me him. What does he usually do? I'm L'Oreal. That's the lowdown. You can follow me at Star and L'Oreal, L-O-R-E-L, or Morning Hustle Show. Chris would have kicked off the stage, too, stiff as a board.
5: Oh, she wanted Chris.
4: Stick around when we come back. Speaking of young, man, would you let your young kids go to the bathroom with somebody you're just starting to date? We're going to talk about it.
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Now she want all my crew. 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Drive the Rari, that bitch got no roof. 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

0: Yo, it's Timona Hustle, L'Oreal, Kyle Santillan, Alton Walker.
1: Guess what, y'all? We have a special situation going on. You can be going to Chicago to go check out Kanye West with the homecoming. He's going home to perform, okay? And yes, this concert is actually going to happen September 3rd. You are going to get flued out. All you got to do is go to themorninghustle.com and register.
0: To see Kanye in Chicago is like next level, son.
1: Major. I will be there, too.
0: You're going to love it, all right? All right, right now, though, big shout out to Bambi who pulled up on us. You know, she used to be on Love and Hip Hop and all of that. But she presented a situation where she wanted to know, like, yo, if you're just starting out dating somebody, are you already letting them take your young child to the bathroom? You know what I'm saying? And when we come back, we want to know how you feel about it.
2: Some of y'all just let them pee on themselves before you let somebody.
0: That's right.
2: That's crazy.
0: Before I let this stranger take my kid to the bathroom, I go myself.
1: Well, if you're introducing your child to a stranger, that's a little crazy.
0: That's a whole other conversation right there. Absolutely. But how do y'all feel about it, man? 866-HUSTLE-8, 866-487-8538.
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9: It's the Morning Hustle traffic report. What's the traffic looking like in these indie streets?
10: 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Southbound Collector will slow you just a bit nearing Meridian due to an accident in the left lane. No such complaints along the rest of the main drags. From the east side, northbound 465 has you tamp with the brakes a bit nearing 56th Street. The rest of our travels remain easygoing.
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0: 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L'Oreal, Kyle Santillan, Alton Walker. And y'all know who's here, man. She's 18-0, and she's on the Morning Hustle. Clarissa Fields is in the People always talk about boxers, if they get into altercations, they going directly to jail because their hands are registered as lethal weapons. Are your hands registered on the book somewhere in any state in America as a lethal weapon? Or is that just something that people made up?
15: My hands are registered as a professional athlete.
0: That's it.
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15: 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Blah, blah, blah. But boxers have the right to defend themselves like anybody else. 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
1: Absolutely. All right, right now, though, we're trying to see how you feel about a situation that was brought to us by Bambi, formerly of Love and Hip Hop Atlanta. And the question pretty much is, you know, would you let somebody you're just starting to date take your young child to the bathroom? Are you comfortable with that? You know what I mean?
2: Mm-hmm. She broke down the whole scenario.
1: Yeah, she did. 866-HUSTLE-8, 866-487-8538. How do you feel about it? Toothless dog in OKC. What you say?
3: Oh, no, I'm about to take my baby to the bathroom. I just met you. I'm up in it. And I got 12 daughters. It ain't going down like that.
1: Facts. Yeah. Facts.
4: You got 12 daughters. It's crazy.
2: So what you going to do? You going to leave her with the other 12 daughters?
3: No. Now, see, it all depends. She got kids, you got kids, and you said under the age of five. One of my other daughters that's like probably a year or two older than that 5-year-old, then she's going to take her, and I'm going to bathroom with both of them stand right there until they don't come out.
1: There you go. Had the older kids take her in.
3: Right.
2: That's because you got an older kid. These people might not have that.
3: Yeah. Well, if we're going to the bathroom, like Kyle said. You go in, I'm standing in front of the stall while my baby uses the bathroom, right, and then we coming out.
2: She's like, y'all going to miss a chunk of the movie because we all going to the bathroom anytime somebody got to go to the bathroom.
3: We got to be at least in a relationship for almost a year before I say, okay, baby, did you take her to the bathroom? Not no second or third date. Is it crazy? I'm going to be cussed out by my baby mama.
1: Baby mamas, you got a lot of them. What you talking
4: 12
1: about?
4: 12 daughters?
2: That's crazy. I just feel like I trust the person that I have a child with enough to know that they're going to put my child in a safe situation. So if they feel like that lady could take the little girl to the bathroom, my daughter, which would be my daughter, then I'm going to have to trust that because I had a child with them, right?
4: You should be able to trust that person, but you know, you never know.
2: I'm not leaving you with my child alone anyway.
1: Exactly. Well, so, what you said earlier is how I always feel like, first of all, if you're just starting to date that person, why is that person even seeing your kid in the first place?
2: Yeah, that's how I feel. But when Bambi asked me, would I take the baby to the bathroom? I absolutely would. I'm not just going to let the baby not go to the bathroom.
1: I'll take my own child to the bathroom.
2: You had other children there is what her situation
1: was. Y'all wait right here.
2: So they can easily just take them out of the movie theater.
1: I've been through all of this already. Y'all going to be in my line of sight. You know what I mean? And we going to make this thing happen.
2: That's impossible. Inside the bathroom to the movie theater?
1: 866-HUSTLE-8, 866-487-8538.
4: One out of the bathroom.
1: That's right.
2: That's impossible, but okay.
1: What y'all say? Mm-hmm.
5: It's the morning hustle.
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3: And we got some Morning Hustle money. 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
2: Man, we're helping a hustler right now, but the situation was brought to us by Bambi, formerly of Love and Hip Hop. And she was just talking about the fact that she don't always trust somebody that she might just be dating to take their young child to the bathroom. You know what I'm saying?
3: Yeah, I don't trust anybody, period. So I wouldn't want to... I wouldn't want to bring anybody around my kids that I don't know like that.
2: Yeah, it's just such a personal thing, like using the bathroom too. Like sometimes, okay, maybe that's they're around a kid in a public space, but that's a private space.
4: Yeah.
2: You understand?
4: And stop using your children to go out on play dates and stuff like that. Men are doing that. Men are using their kids. So baby mamas, be careful. Or sending your kid to your baby daddy.
2: How they doing that? What do you mean?
4: Explain. You know, they'll talk to a woman, you know, oh, you got kids? Yeah, I got kids. You know what? Let's do a play date. Let's just get the kids together.
2: And he just trying to hit.
4: He don't care about that.
2: Don't use your child for that.
3: Let's please pick better men to have children with, ladies.
4: What's up with some play date? Don't nobody do no play date.
2: Fellas, y'all wrong as hell for that.
4: Using their children to get some.
3: That's trifling as hell.
2: But she accept. Does she accept?
4: Yeah, they'll be like, yeah, we'll go.
3: How do you know this?
4: Well, just know I got I got some crazy
3: friends. Your nephew. He be using his nephew. He's like, hey, you want to go to play date? Out of here.
2: The women be like, I like how you take care of your nephew.
3: He's grown as hell talking about playdate. His nephew need a job at this point.
4: He's 14 years old.
2: His nephew going to drive you on a date.
4: Yeah.
2: All right, what y'all got, man? 866-HUSTLE-8, 866-487-8538. Talk to us.
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14: It's the Morning Hustle Traffic Report. What's the traffic looking like in these indie streets?
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1: Absolutely. All right, right now we're trying to help a hustler. This whole scenario was brought to us by Bambi, formerly 11 Hip Hop Atlanta.
2: Bam.
1: You know what I'm saying? If you're dating someone, newly dating somebody, early stages, would you allow that person to take your child to use the restroom? Would you trust that situation?
2: So is it different if it's a boy? So if it's a little boy, say he's like 4 years old and it's a man and the woman sends the man, no?
3: I'm not taking your son to the bathroom.
1: Yeah.
3: I've seen some people get knocked out for touching their son.
1: You know what I'm saying?
3: I won't do it. I'm sorry.
1: And all you got to do is be accused of something. Even if I was the guy and they asked me to, I wouldn't feel comfortable. Yeah. Like, nah, y'all going to hit me with some fake allegation or something?
2: You would just say no.
1: No, I'm not comfortable.
2: Yeah, see, that's crazy. Because like I said, she asked me if the man asked me to take the little girl to the bathroom with me, would I go? And I would.
1: Yeah, I would not.
2: Yeah, I would.
1: I also know
2: that I would never do nothing to a child.
1: I know that too, but I also know fake allegations get people caught up.
2: I don't know. I've never had fake allegations.
3: I know somebody.
2: And I've taken people's children to the bathroom.
3: They picked up this girl's son, and the baby daddy found out.
1: Oh, yeah.
3: And
1: don't touch
3: ass.
1: My kid. Yep. Don't
3: he
1: touch my kid. I'm with you on that too. I'm with you on that too.
2: So you don't feel like the person should know who could be around their child or not? They're not responsible enough to know who should be around their child? Because that, to me, then I don't want to send you with my child. If I don't trust you and the people that you bring around my child, how can I expect for you to take care of them for the weekend?
1: That's I'm not with none of that. I've always said that. Like,
2: so the person shouldn't get to
1: see their child. If for some reason I wasn't with my wife, and then, you know, when my kids are in their younger stages and she was dating, I don't want that person around my kid until y'all damn near married. Period. Forget about the bathroom.
2: 866, that's a late.
3: They had the boo-boo on themselves.
2: Boy, 7-8-5-3.
1: You feel me? You feel me?
3: You got the number two.
1: We got Shakur of Philly. What you say?
4: I ain't gonna lie, man. I'm not one of them boys. I can't bring my kid around just anybody random and stranger. I can't do it, man. Like, I love my kids too much, and I don't trust nobody, you know?
2: So how long are we talking before you introduce your kids to who you're dating?
4: A year, 2 years, maybe something like that.
2: I'm not mad at that.
1: Yeah, that's reasonable, dog. I like it. I ain't gonna hold you.
4: I don't trust too many people. You know, women got, I mean, they can say, oh, I'm clean, or I do this. I don't trust it.
1: Right.
4: I gotta, you mean?
1: Real quick, give me your quick thoughts on Brian coming to the Sixers.
4: Oh, that's a great situation, man. We're gonna get a chip this year.
1: Ooh, he's predicting a chip.
3: Go Bird!
1: Now you're catching on. All right, Maya, what's your thoughts on this bathroom situation?
5: Yeah, no, I just think it's too fast. I think you really have to be vigilant when

0: app. Shoot us a voice note. Let us know how you feel. We're going to keep it moving and get ready for the lowdown up next.
1: Yeah, we're keeping our fingers crossed because this man might have to do some time overseas. And we all know he's too fine for that. Also, Young Miami made a big mistake. We'll talk about it coming up in the lowdown.
0: That's on the way.
2: It's the Morning Hustle.

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2: I was thinking about that. I was thinking about Dr. Cheyenne.
3: That's hilarious.
1: Poor girl.
3: All right, man. The morning hustle in the building. L'Oreal, Kyle Santilli, and Alton Walker. The lowdown's up next. What we got?
1: Well, it looks like LeBron James is going to be on ice. Or is it water ice? We'll talk all about that. Plus, Chris Brown pleads guilty, and we'll talk about his consequences coming up in the lowdown.
3: All right, that's 10 minutes away. Don't move.
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12: I gotta cut all through this traffic. Where my car keys at?
13: It's the morning hustle traffic report. What's the traffic looking like in these indie streets?
14: 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Today, slight chance of thunderstorms this afternoon with a high of 89. More this evening with a low of 72. Tomorrow, partly cloudy with a high of 85. There's fog and 74 degrees in Indy. 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
2: A lot of debate about what's real and what's not. Well, somebody got some receipts. Let's check them out.
3: And them receipts is, you might as well have left them wherever the store was, okay? Okay, first, there's a lot of things going on when it comes to court and jail, okay, and these celebrities. Now, Chris Brown pled guilty in that UK nightclub assault case. Remember, that was when apparently they got a little handsy with one of the people that worked in the club, and this happened in 2023. He was sued for the whole thing, and we thought this was going to jeopardize his first tour, but they ended up figuring something out. In October the 26th is when he will be sentenced. Now, a lot of people just hoping, remember, he had to pay millions of dollars. So they're hoping that that judgment is just going to be that and not jail time, because I couldn't imagine going to jail in UK.
2: Right.
3: Well, speaking of jail, Diddy is in jail and in solitary confinement. Why? He got into a physical fight with another inmate, and according to some of the inmates in there, they said at least Diddy held his own. Lastly, in that situation, in that whole jail and court thing, looks like Trey Songz, of all people, actually got away unscathed this time. He will serve no jail time. He got into a little ordeal in a club in New York back in 2023 as well. What was going on that year? Jesus. Either way, he ended up pleading to second degree harassment, and he is getting a 1-year conditional discharge. Ooh. So this is the thing. He can't get into any trouble. Right. And I just saw Trey, you're laughing, but I saw Trey Songz the other day, hung out with him a little bit, and he seemed to be very calm, cool, and in good spirits. So hopefully he stays out of trouble, because that'll keep his ass out of jail. Well, guess who will be in the city of Philly? That is LeBron James, okay? He has finally made his decision.
4: Cal ain't
3: NBA
4: happy.
3: Schedule.
4: He gonna tell y'all, Cal ain't happy at all.
3: Why you think
2: I'm
3: so?
2: I'm not unhappy. I'm just, I've never really been much of a LeBron fan, so it's kind of like... You know, I'll take it.
3: Okay. Well, he's going to the 76ers. And some people are saying that he's going to go back and forth from New York. He's going to live in New York and take a helicopter. Who knows? But you know who doesn't know? Young Miami, clearly.
5: LeBron, you hurt my heart. I thought you was coming to Miami. But, you know, if it's 49ers, it is. 49ers, it is.
3: If it's 49ers, it is. Whoop-dee-doo. If you're changing the football, whoop-dee-doo. Anyway, Dr. Cheyenne Bryant, I'm tired of it. How is it getting bigger? Okay, we know she's not a doctor. Apparently, she keeps trying to show us that she is one way somehow. We know she did the Netflix documentary challenge. She had all the degrees in the background. Uh-huh. Well, I guess one of them was from a certain institution. And let's hear from the founder.
6: The university was just established in May of 2026. So
7: how many doctors have you given out total since May?
6: Only one.
7: So in the history of this school, which started
6: in May,
7: 8 weeks ago, you've given out one degree, and that is to Cheyenne Bryant.
3: Oh, my goodness. And this this is from the Southwest Christian University. So she's like, I am a doctor, see?
2: Yeah.
3: And this is what she used. And, of course, people dragged her yet again, okay? And one of those people were Pastor Jamal Bryan, and he said that she actually reached out to him and tried to check him.
8: Over a month ago, I came to you and apologized for platforming Dr. Cheyenne Bryant. Not soon after that, I received an email, a cease and desist. Not from an attorney, not anybody who was barred. It was from Cheyenne Bryant herself. So I let it go, never mentioned it again until I received this email on yesterday from Dr. Jacquel Pitts, serving as the president of Indiana Southwest Christian University.
3: Lord, the
8: same said man. To me that Dr. Cheyenne Bryant has just received her PhD in theocentric psychology. Indiana, the whole state does not recognize a Indiana Southwestern Christian University is not registered.
3: I'm sorry, though, but Pastor Jamal Bryant, as a pastor, I feel like this is very low of you.
2: Yeah, why would he even get involved in that?
3: This is like, you're supposed to be a man of God. I think to try to make somebody look foolish is actually embarrassing on your behalf. It's not that serious, as hard as people are going on her.
2: Nobody's ever asked Dr. Dre to produce a doctorate receipt.
3: I'm L'Oreal. That's the lowdown. You can follow me at Stein L'Oreal, L-O-R-E-L, or I'm on the Hustle Show.
2: Stick around, Santilli News. You can use... is on the way. And speaking of doctorates and degrees, we got some issues. Howard University, step up front. We got to talk about it.
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0: It's L'Oreal, Kyle Santilli, and Alton Walker here. It's the Morning Hustle Show.
1: That's right. And guess what, y'all? We trying to fly you to Chicago. Don't y'all want to go see Kanye?
0: Come on now.
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1: Oh, my God. What?
0: Although my daughter goes there. Right? They had some issues over the weekend. Some students were thinking that they were going to be there in the fall, but
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0: Not so fast. 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
0: Time for that $1,000 cash grab, baby. We got Maria on the line representing out of Ohio. What's up, Maria?
14: Good morning.
0: When you're ready to go, I got 60 seconds on the clock. Say, I'm ready, Kyle.
14: I'm ready, Kyle.
0: All right. The clock begins in 3, 2, 1. Here you go. What is 12 times 12?
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2: You say pass.
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0: 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How many stands or colors on a rainbow? 5, 6, or 7?
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0: Time. Your time is up.
2: Yeah,
0: damn, you was burning through.
2: She spent 60 seconds on number one.
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0: It still feels weird to say LeBron James is a 76er. I'll discuss next on The Daily Play with Joy Taylor.
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0: This is The Daily Play with Joy Taylor. Friday was a great day to be a Philadelphia sports fan. After 23 days of waiting, the 24th, LeBron chose to join Jaylen Brown, Joel Embiid, Tyrese Maxey, DJ Edcombe, and head coach Nick Nurse on the Sixers. Philly fans rejoice, and they don't always rejoice, even when they win. They're some of the toughest in the league, which is why this decision perplexed me a little bit. As time passed, there's one reason I see for LeBron to go to Philly, and it's his slogan, maybe former slogan, but still associated with him strongly. When you hear the words chasing greatness, you think of LeBron, and bringing a championship that Allen Iverson couldn't would really mean something. The Eagles have been great lately, two Super Bowls in the last decade. The Phillies won it all in 2008 and just made it back to the World Series in 2022. The chase for greatness continues. So I guess I'm going to try and embrace the process and enjoy LeBron's last ride. 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
2: 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L'Oreal, Kyle Santillan, Alton Walker.
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2: Mm-hmm. Absolutely. You know what's not free as we get into the Santilli news you can use, and that is LeBron James coming to Philadelphia, $8 million on a two-year deal. He's coming to the city, you know what I'm saying, of Philadelphia. Go Sixers, always. You know, here they come, 76ers, you know what I mean? And I don't know why they even asked this man about who's the GOAT, Michael Jordan or LeBron James, but somebody took the question to Donald Trump.
4: LeBron is, maybe he's a racist, but maybe he doesn't like Trump. I don't know. But I only like people that like me.
2: All right, well, you don't like nobody because none of us like you, okay? I mean, either way, man, big shout-out to my Philadelphia 76ers. It's going to be a very exciting season. Regardless of how I felt about LeBron over the years, I am coming to the parade. All right?
3: That sounds very fake of you. I wouldn't invite him, y'all. Don't let him come.
2: I'm just going to have on a maxi jersey. Don't worry about it, all right?
3: Or a maxi dress.
2: It's not Wednesday. I usually do HBCU stuff on Wednesday, but let's go ahead and get into it today, man. First and foremost, Niche has a 2026 HBCU ranking. I'm going to run through this very quickly, the top 10. All right, we're going to start with at 10, we got Prairie View. At 9, Tuskegee. At 8, Elizabeth City. At 7, my Winston-Salem State University. At number 6, Fayetteville State. 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Number 2, Alcorn State, and number 1, Florida A&M. But let's go back to Howard University real quick. They came in at number 3 on Nisha's list, but they're at the bottom of a lot of people's list right now because it's just come out and been made news that 500 incoming freshmen at Howard University were notified that their enrollment had been dropped because they had outstanding balances on their bill. Apparently, the vice president of enrollment stated that you have to have 50% of your account paid for in order to secure your enrollment. But a lot of people are like, well, first and foremost, I got scholarships coming in, I got financial aid coming in, and we were waiting for those things to hit for the account to be paid. But apparently the school didn't wait, and now we have a lot of people online sounding like this.
5: Her scholarship came in today. She only owes $1,400. I told them I would pay this now. Like, what's this? Money is the problem that can be solved. It's not fair. I called since May.
2: So they confirmed 502 first-time in college students failed to satisfy requirements of enrollment deposits, health clearance records, or financial obligations by the communicated deadlines. But a lot of people are saying it wasn't communicated properly, and that's the issue. So,
6: I mean, I worked in higher education. I was in admissions. And I'm going to tell y'all now, some of these parents don't know what they're doing. And of course, they wouldn't know because they've never been to college. So half of them, I'm pretty sure they contacted you. They kept calling you.
3: They probably did.
6: And you did not respond. Let's stop playing with it.
3: And you waited till last minute.
6: Wait till last minute. I had people coming to admissions the day of. And like, man, we've been trying to contact you all this time.
3: Yeah, and they act like they didn't hear it or didn't know.
6: Right.
2: I don't doubt that that's part of it. But what about the people that have done everything that they thought they were supposed to do?
3: Which is some people.
6: Well, I'm pretty sure they're going to take care of the people that have scholarships and loans that's going to take care of that balance. I'm pretty sure they're gonna handle that.
2: Yeah. I'll tell you what, as soon as I heard the news, I called my daughter immediately. You still enrolled?
3: I was gonna say though. Did she have that issue when she was a freshman?
2: My issue with not necessarily her, with my older daughter, Nadia. So it came down to Howard University or Columbia College in Chicago. So now she's accepted to all these schools. Now we're seeing who's giving out scholarship money. Howard says you're accepted. Columbia College says you're accepted. And this is how much money we're giving you. So we're all right, cool. Let's wait and see what Howard says. We waiting. Okay, well, the deadline's coming to accept this money over here. We waiting over here. So now she's in a situation where I don't want to miss out on the money here, waiting to see what Howard's going to say. Because what if Howard comes back and says, we're not giving you no money. Now I missed out on this money.
3: So Howard could wait till the last minute, but you can't wait till the last minute for Howard.
2: You know what I mean?
6: Gave him email.
2: Exactly.
6: I had one lady, just give y'all a little story. I had a lady. The lady got a letter saying she got a loan.
2: Yeah.
6: She came up to the school and we're like, did you apply for the loan? She said no. I said, lady, just because you got the letter,
3: I don't know, that's right. They said she got it. She got it.
2: There, you're right, though.
6: Did you read it?
2: If anybody is dealing with this, listening right now, and it's affected by this, hit us up. We want to hear your story directly. All right?
3: 866-HUSTLE-8,
2: 866-487-8538.
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2: And we'll revisit it on Wednesday when we do the HBCU news, okay? 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
0: Feel the vibe
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0: Marlon Wayans came out recently and said that when parents have to spank their kids, ultimately, parents are just bad communicators.
1: I like communicators.
0: And he argued that when parents resort to hitting, it's because they ran out of words, patience, and effective parenting tools. Basically, he said, if you got to whoop your kids, you're a bad parent.
1: I like that. Imagine if you hit your child and they'd be like, this is bad communication.
0: These days, kids might say something like that. You know what I mean? The way these kids be talking is insane.
1: That's a
0: fact.
1: All
0: right, do you agree or disagree? Let us know how you feel. You can hit us up anytime. 866-HUSTLE-8, 866-487-8538. And we'll talk about it tomorrow morning. But as for today, we are out of here. If you want to get with us, tap in with us, see what we got going on, you got to do it on social media. How can I get with you, L'Oreal?
1: Super easy, starring L'Oreal, S-T-A-R-R-I-N-G-L-O-R-E-L. I got my interview with Little Baby. It's very short, but it's okay. It's very impactful. Go up there and watch it. It'll take you a minute and 30 seconds.
2: Out to Walker Show, man. Yeah, I was there because school is back. For my nephew next week.
0: All right, man. Kyle Santillan.
2: Somebody do a cookout.
0: Real quick, just shout out to my whole Destiny family, man. Great family reunion over there.
1: He ain't invited.
0: Good time. We turned up. Well, you're not a Destiny.
1: Oh, damn, that's messed up.
0: You know what I'm saying?
1: Up.
0: Yeah, or married into the family, so you guys couldn't
2: you
0: be there.
2: Like,
1: you got all love cousins. You could have hooked out
2: enough
1: with.
2: Yeah, like a cousin that was kind of cute.
0: Yeah,
2: that
0: they married. If they was at the reunion, they'd take
2: it. Oh, they were.
0: Right.
2: Okay, all right.
0: So one family reunion down, another one to go in a couple of weeks, but big shout out to all my fam. Follow me on the gram. You might see
1: family responsible. My family don't care about family, I guess.
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1: You know how people say music can take you right back to a moment in your life? That's exactly how I feel. All it takes is one song and suddenly I'm back at a party, at a family cookout, a road trip, or that first concert I couldn't wait to tell everybody about. I'm holding a can of Sprite right now, and it's part of the Sprite Living track list. It's more than just a can. It's the start of a conversation. 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What I love is that everybody's list is going to be different, and that's the whole point. You can share tracks that mean the most to you and discover some you may have missed and see why they matter. And the experience doesn't stop there. Hip-hop experts and culture creators break down the stories, impact, and history behind every track, so you get a whole new perspective. Check out the full Sprite Living track list. 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Obey your thirst.
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4: 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And y'all know who is here, man. She's 18-0, and she's on the Morning Hustle. Clarissa Shields is in the
6: building. Yeah.
4: People always talk about boxers if they get into altercations. 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

Drake, Shebang, Hot 100.9, Home of the Morning Hustle, Keisha Nicole checking in. Happy Monday morning. Here with you until 3 o'clock. Man, that weekend went by too fast, huh? Let's vibe out. It's Tim's.

0: 102.9, home of the morning hustle. Keisha Nicole, it is Monday morning. Listen, it is nice outside right now, but a little later, it's going to get up to, what, about 92 degrees here in Naptown. So hydrate, drink your water. Also, check on your neighbors. Check on them old folks, because sometimes they get left out too, okay? And I always say this too. If you drive around the city and you just running errands, whatever you're doing, and you grab you a bottle of water, make sure you grab an extra one just in case you see somebody either working on the street, somebody that's homeless, you can help them out, okay? That's what we going to do today as it gets hot here in Naptown, man. Listen, we are getting ready for Mike Epps. He's coming to the city. We're coming back home, and he's bringing a lot of his friends with him. But we want you to open up on that big stage. We want you to get on that stage and open up a Mike Epps in your own hometown. I'll tell you how next, right here on Hot 100.9.
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8: 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The clock begins in 3, 2, 1. 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

Indeed. What's going on? It's me, L'Oreal, from The Morning Hustle. And shout out to all my hustlers repping the East Side. I see ya. It's Hot 100.9, the best station, period.

Ross gonna be on a one voyage cruise with us. Hot 100.9, home of the morning hustle. Keisha Nicole along with T.I. He's gonna be on there. Keep Sweat and More. 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Book your cabin. We go on October 26th to November 1st. It's Drake.

Naptown, what's poppin'? It's L'Oreal. Now put the coffee down. I got all the tea you need with the lowdown at 725, 825, and 925 on The Morning Hustle. 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

0: 100.9, Home of the Morning Hustle. Keisha Nicole, I was just telling you about the One Voyage cruise we're all going on, right? Me, T.I., Rick Ross, Ricky Smiley, I mean, Keith Sweat, Anthony Anderson, and so many more. I just looked at the cabins. Ooh, them cabins getting slim on there, okay? 6 nights on one cruise ship, and they got some cabins as low as $1,700. So, again, take advantage of that at hot109.com. 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Now, Mike Epps and his friends are going to be back in the city on August the 25th. 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Let us know why you should open up for that show, and then you could be opening up. Good luck. 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

0: I'm him. 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Success feel better, independent. 9-11 at the Valley, at Lenny. Big Master P vibe, no limit. 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Somebody tell them people Mr. Hem is here.
1: Whoa, whoa, whoa, whoa, whoa, whoa.
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Circle City, it's the five-footed Kyle Santillan for the Morning Hustle Show. 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

0: 102.9 Home of the Morning Hustle. Keisha Nicole. 7 more Sundays until the NFL season. Listen, we in that weird place right now, too, where it's like no NBA, no NFL. We was cool for a little bit with the World Cup because we had soccer. Right now, all we got is baseball. If you're a baseball fan, Home 100.9. Keisha Nicole hanging out with you. Hey, speaking of football, though, did you see this? Let's get into what's trending. So, former Indianapolis Colts player Daniel Adongo, he's making headlines after ICE says he was deported to Kenya. Now, according to authorities, he had been arrested multiple times over the past 9 years and was in the U.S. after his visa had expired. He did play from the Colts, 2013 to 2015. I mean, I guess sometimes people feel like when they're like a professional athlete or something, it won't happen to them, but they sent his butt on back over there. And again, it wasn't because he overstayed his visa, but he had been arrested so many times. So he had this one coming out for him, man. While we on sports, we got to talk about over the weekend, WNBA weekend over in Chicago. Caitlin Clark's team won the All-Star game out there. Barack Obama was in the building, man. That was like a sweet surprise for the ladies. If you missed all the happenings that happened at WNBA All-Star weekend, you can always keep up on our website, hot109.com. 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

Hot 90.9, home of the morning hustle. Keisha Nicole. So, Young Miami had a concert in New York. It was their summer jam in New York. Came out with Go Yard bags, throwing money at all the fans and audience. I was like, damn, I wish I was out there. Why stuff like that don't never happen to me?

0: 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Hot 100.9, home of the Morning Hustle. Keisha, Nicole, listen, this is why I say the social media is fake, outrage and like cancel culture is fake. Because you know how many times people say they're canceling Kanye West, right? Well, it turns out that he has earned the record for the highest grossing single concert by a rapper right now. So again, people say all kind of stuff on social media. Same thing happened with Jay-Z in New York. People was talking crazy about him and then sold out three nights at Yankee Stadium. Listen, if you love Kanye, though, we want to send you to Chicago to see Kanye West on tour. Yes, the Morning Hustle is giving you a chance. 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All right. 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And then one winner will be randomly selected and announced on August the 10th. 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
3: Well, hustlers, Marlon Wayans said a lot of you parents ain't ish.
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0: DJ Ready Rock inside the Hot Lunch Mix, Hot 100.9, home of the morning hustle, Keisha the Code. It's a Monday weekend to a baby. Shout out to my girl, Dee checking in. What up to Deja and Monique? Okay. Oh, we got some extra money for your pockets right now, okay? Want to get hooked up with $250 and you really don't want to work for it? Text the keyword music to 60796. I'm going to send you that hot music challenge. And all you got to do is tell her what song you like, what song you don't like, what song you're tired of hearing. And then you get hooked up with that $250, okay?
1: Yes, thank you.
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I was skipping school to get my cert. 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I was skipping school to get my cert. 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

0: Yes, DJ Ready Rock on Hot 100.9, home of the Morning Hustle. Keisha Nicole hanging out with you, vibing out with you on this lunch break. Bridget, you said you struggling today on this Monday.
1: Yes.
0: You went out this weekend?
1: Yes, I did, because I can't remember.
0: Oh, you had a time. If you can't remember, that was just like yesterday. You can't remember?
1: Man, I was messed up that night.
0: And I bet you slept all day yesterday.
1: Oh, yes.
0: I know, my bad. Hate to see me coming on a Sunday. I'll be bed riding. I ain't going to lie. Hey, listen, we are getting ready for Mike Epps in the City, August 25th, and we want you to open and take the stage with Mike Epps, okay? 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On the way, you want to go see Kanye West in Chicago? I'll tell you how to win next on Hot 100.9.
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10: Okay.
9: And we have a question for today. Are you ready, you guys?
10: We're ready.
9: Yeah!
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4: 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Okay. Stop.
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9: It says, Unc. My 13-year-old daughter is begging me to buy her tickets to see Chris Brown and Usher. Am I wrong for saying she's too young, or should I let her go? Are you ready?
10: Oh.
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9: 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Y'all and we know what cherries represent. Balls.
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10: And that's a fact.
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Kanye, Miss Lauryn Hill, I Can't Wait, Hot 100.9, Keisha Nicole. 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

0: Hot 100.9, Keisha Nicole. It is time to jump into the break room. If this is your first time in the break room, this is where we all get together while we at work. We break down a situation, a scenario. We give advice. Sometimes it's not the best advice, but we listen and we don't judge. This girl went viral for this question that she asked. She says, this is how she started off. Am I the bitter ex? So follow me on why she proposed this question. She says she's been divorced from her ex-husband 1 year this month. He and his wife have their 1 year wedding anniversary next month. She says, cool, I don't care. When my kids met his wife before our divorce, they called her daddy's friend. And after marriage, they called her by her name or miss and then her name. Now, they were told they could also call her mom, but didn't. Fast forward to this year, she says, my kids have told me they have to call her mom because her daughter and their 1-year-old baby have been calling her by her first name and they're confused. Because the children have been calling her that. Now she says, I told them they don't have to and they will not be in trouble if they don't. Then she goes on to say, my ex is saying I'm manipulating the children into not calling her mom and have been controlling the narrative. She says, I refuse to make my children call someone they've known for one, probably secretly 2 years, mom for the sake of his wife's comfort. And then she goes on to say, I even told my kids they can call her stepmom if they want to, you know? And so he since has sent her messages telling her that she's wrong and they're going to do as he says. And so she says, I'm about to involve a lawyer. At this point, 317-688-1009. First of all, that timeline is crazy though. The year overlapping on a year, like y'all been divorced for a year, they be married for a year. He was messing with her before. Anyway, is it giving bitter ex? Or is the dad and the stepmom out of line for trying to force these kids to call her mom? I need you to get in on this one right here. 317-688-1009. I know it's a bunch of blended families. How do you handle this situation? Let's talk about it. We in a break room on Hot 100.9.
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Incognito, right here. Post it on the counter. Andy, tonight at 7 o'clock. You know what time it is? You got to pull up on me. Because without you listening, I wouldn't even have no job. And it's all courtesy of Hot 100.9.

0: I want your boy Nine Keisha Nicole.
1: If you're just tuning in right now, we're inside the break room, okay? And we're talking about this blended family debate where this woman went viral because she says her ex-husband is calling her bitter because he's telling their kids they have to call their stepmom mom, but she believes that's a title that kids should choose for themselves, you know? Mind you, she and her ex have been divorced for a year now this month, and he and his wife have their 1 year anniversary next month. So the timeline is sketched, but outside of the timeline being sketched, is it given bitter that her kids won't call the stepmom mom? Or is the dad out of line for even requesting, not even requesting, enforcing it?
2: No, I don't think nobody should force their children to actually call someone mom. I've been divorced from my ex-husband damn near 17 years, and my daughter's been around his girlfriend of 11 years, and they've never dared to say the word mom. I mean, if you're living up to it, but if a child is just meeting you, I don't agree. And more than likely, like you said, if he was dating her before literally a year, lapping a year, then guess what? They've been messing around. So no, my child does not, and she should get lawyers involved.
1: Ooh.
2: If it's got to be that petty.
1: Yeah. Do you think it's their fault that the other children are calling her by her first name because of these kids? Okay.
2: No, because it's a blended family.
1: Right.
2: And when you blend things, guess what? It's Mr. Sir. My mom was married to a man, and I've never met him past me being 20. His name was Mr.
1: Okay.
2: It was always a Mr. Because I have a dad that was barely one, but I have a father that actually showed me how to, you know, treat everyone else accordingly.
1: 317-688-1009. Anybody ever forced to call their stepmom or stepdad mom or dad? Or like, how do you handle the blended situation in your family? Because she's talking about she's going to go to the lawyer the way he been texting her and harassing her about this whole name thing. 317-688-1009. Call me up right now. We talking about it right here on Hot 100.9.

0: Keisha Nicole. We're inside the break room right now. We are talking blended families because this woman took to social media, right? And the question that she started off with was, am I the bitter ex? And then she goes on to say how her ex-husband, they've been divorced for a year, and his new wife, they're going on a year next month. You following me? Want her kids that she has with him to call the stepmom mom. So much that he's texting her, harassing her. It's like, you're manipulating the kids. They should be calling her mom. And they're also blaming the kids and confusing the other kids that he has with this new wife, saying those kids are now calling her by her name because his first set of kids are. Is it giving bitter from the real mom, or is the dad and the stepmom in the wrong for this one?
1: So to answer your question, to each his own, right? However, nobody has a right to, it's a respect factor. You can't make somebody give somebody a title that they're not deserved. You know what I'm saying? So, like, that's not his mama. That's a personal thing. She needs to talk to her kids and train them to call her mama. It's just that simple. I had 9 stepdaddies, and I ain't called none of them daddy. So there it is.
2: Yeah, I'm talking about the break room question. So I was just going to say, like, I think it's funny how when dads move forward and they kind of regulate their situation, moms always feel like they can step in and tell the dad what he can do. And, you know, if the tables was turned, if your mama got the kids calling the new dude dad, what is the dad going to do about it? You know, absolutely nothing. So I think it's beyond a bitter, you know, ex. I think it's more so like you still want to be involved in how he run parenting. I've been in that situation, and my son was when his mom moved forward, she had not only and they weren't married or nothing like that. They were just in a relationship. Moved my son in with him, and he was calling him dad. There was nothing I can do about it. But my thing is as me, as the other parent, you can't let that phase you. You let it go, because at the end of the day, your kids are going to think for themselves anyway.
0: Look, well, she said she going to the lawyer, so at this point, they done messed up now. Do I think she's a bitter ex? Absolutely not. But is she telling us the whole story? I don't know. You know what I mean? That's the break room right here on Hot 100.9.
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5: Okay.
8: And we have a question for today. Are you ready, you guys?
5: We're ready.
8: Yeah!
6: Oh, you answered yourself?
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6: 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Stop.
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8: It says, Unc, my 13-year-old daughter is begging me to buy her tickets to see Chris Brown and Usher. Am I wrong for saying she's too young, or should I let her go? Are you ready? Hell no, she can't go.
6: Wait, what? Why?
8: 13-year-old going to a Chris Brown and Usher concert? 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
5: Right.
8: Huh? Y'all and we know what cherries represent. Balls.
6: Right.
5: And that's a bag.
8: 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And I am not having your daughter in the car like, ooh, mama,
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8: can we
6: fun.
8: Buy some cherries? 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

Yo, Naptown, it's me, L'Oreal, and grab your coffee and do what you gotta do this morning. 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

0: that girl should have never got on stage with Usher if she didn't want to be there. Hot 100.9, Keisha, Dakota, SK, Lonnie, and Usher. We got to talk about how what was supposed to be an exciting moment for a fan turned into an internet debate and now have us questioning should artists be pulling people on stage. 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
1: Sit up, never like you know it's put you pack it with the automatics. We gon' send them to heaven. Shake it. She like the way that I dance. She like the way that I move. She like the way that I rock. She like the way that I woo. And she let it clap for it.
2: She let it clap for it.
1: And she throw it back for it. Yeah, she throw it back for it.

0: Hot 100.9, home of the morning hustle. Keisha Nicole. Let's get into what's trending. During Usher's Nashville concert just a few days ago, he brought this woman on stage, right? Serenade her. It's part of the R&B tour. We've seen the videos. Chris Brown does it as well. Well, when he brought this girl on stage, beautiful young woman, by the way, she appeared unresponsive during the interaction. And when I say unresponsive, she looked like, ugh, get away from me type. She looked like, you an old man. Why you dancing on me? She looking like she don't want to be there. After the awkward exchange, he signaled for security to escort off the stage, and he says this. I don't think she want to be on a stage, huh? Obviously. So the internet starts to drag this woman, right? Like, if you didn't want to be there, why did you go on stage? She gets to social media and she says, first off, nobody is declining to go on stage. She says, I looked good as you thought I wasn't gonna let thousands of people see me. On a big screen where you bees will never be. My mom and I have floor seats. Their team approached us and moved us to VIP before the show even started. Then she goes on to say, pretty privileges, something you H's will never know about. Then she goes on to say, they don't say who you're going up there for. Y'all wanted me to get up there and F him at this point? All right, sis. Okay. Obviously, she wanted to be up there with Chris Brown. From what I have gathered, she's 24. So her mom probably wanted to see Usher, not her. See, the only problem I have with this is not even really with her being on that stage and not feeling it. I think the after statement, well, she has a right to make a statement because people are dragging her. The whole pretty privileges and you bees will never know nothing about it is what is uncalled for. And this is why I feel like, and this is on an artist, Usher, Chris Brown, they're only bringing up women up there that's really lookers to them, right? Real pretty women. Instead of going to find somebody who's invested in your career and you've been a fan for a long time that actually want to be on stage. I think your issue is not with her. I think it's probably with them. Now, you could take issue with this. She goes on to do an interview now. Sis doing interviews.
1: It's not bothering me. I don't feel a way towards it. I don't feel embarrassed. I don't feel like this is ruining me in the public eye or whatever. It was even people harassing me while I was walking out of the stadium.
2: Oh, really?
1: While me and my family was walking out of the stadium, oh, well, you should have did this. I would have.

0: did this, were you available to go on the stage is what I'm trying to understand.
1: Yeah.
0: Or were you in the nosebleeds?
2: All right, girl, now. Okay. By the way, she took a picture with Usher's wife afterwards. But I do want to applaud how Usher handled her uneasiness. He assessed the situation. He realized his girl was uncomfortable. He stopped the show, got her off stage. Because we live in a world of the whole consent thing, and then it could have been some totally different. You get what I'm saying? So I do applaud him how he did manage to sense that this is not a comfortable situation for her. Read the room. And that's what's trending right here on Hot 100.9.
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6: That's what I meant. That's what I meant. The same thing, okay? Right. Allegedly, there's a big outbreak going on when it comes to vegetables as a whole. There's cilantro, bag lettuce, tomatoes, and Taco Bell obviously uses a lot of those ingredients. And in the Midwest specifically, they are saying that there is explosive diarrhea being reported. Well, they're saying that there's a supplier that is putting this out there, not on purpose, you know, but it may have gotten to some Taco Bell, so they're trying to stay ahead of it and being like, look, we're just going to remove all the lettuce, whatever we can, to make sure the safety is there when it comes to people eating the food, you know?
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0: Circle City was good. Kyle Santillan here from the Morning Hustle. Lock in. We're posted on the corner with the homie Incognito and DJ Mrs. Weeknights at 7 p.m. on Hot 100.9.
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0: LMA 100 on Hot 100.9, home of the morning hustle. Keisha Nicole, that is my time. I'm up out of here. Appreciate you hanging out with me today, especially in that break room, because you know the break room going to bring some drama every day in the 1 o'clock hour. Hey, if you want those tickets to go see Chief Keef, B Swift has your chance to win those passes. Chief Keef going to be in the city at the Egyptian Room on September 15th. And then also, he got your chance to win tickets to Indiana State Fair. So make sure you tap in with him. You can always keep up with me on Instagram at Keisha Nicole. Have a blessed one. It's Hot 100.9.
1: Up in the morning. Indy, what's good, baby? You know what time it is. It's the Morning Hustle with L'Oreal and Kyle Santillan.
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8: Women, they broke up with you 3 years ago.
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9: yeah,
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9: Yeah.
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8: Then they stopped cleaning.
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9: Yeah.
8: And then they finally is like, I've been trying to tell you a long time ago, and man, we just don't be knowing.
2: And by the time you look up, the whole closet empty because I done took one
9: damn,
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9: That's crazy.
8: That's what women do. 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
9: I think back in the day when I broke up, it was pretty straightforward. Like, yeah, I don't think I could do this anymore. Mm. 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
2: That's childish. You got to play
9: games.
8: See? No, what y'all do is play games, and it's not fair. Like,
2: L'Oreal told me, they
8: be in the group chat, and I was okay, this is what we going to do.
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9: All right, let's talk about it, hustlers. 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

Working on a weekend like usual. 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

0: That right there is Chris Brown. It's B Swift rolling with you. Coming up, your chance to win all the tickets. Chief Keef, you name it, I got it. Don't move. 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
2: 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An accident on Kessler Boulevard east of Keystone. Another on Millersville Road north of 46. And a crash on Kentucky at High School. On the north side, 465 eastbound slows Westfield to Allisonville. South side, it backs up from Keystone to Emerson. 65 southbound breaks from Whitestown Parkway to the Dogleg. Northbound collector slows through construction from the south split to Washington. FarmSafe 811 starts with you. Always call 811 and wait for any underground lines to be marked. 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
6: Women, they broke up with you 3 years ago.
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7: shirt a day.
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8: 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Like, yeah, I don't think I could do this anymore. Mm. 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
7: That's childish. 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
8: games.
6: See? No, what y'all do is play games. And it's not fair.
7: Like,
6: they be in the group chat.
7: Right.
6: I was like, okay, this is what we going to do.
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7: because if not, you're going to have a stalker on your hand or somebody that's crazy and don't want to leave, try to fight you.
8: All right, let's talk about it, hustlers. 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

0: what's going on? It's L'Oreal, starring L'Oreal to be exact, from The Morning Hustle. 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
1: JY, turn me up. Miami. That's for all my scammers and my kid money.

0: That right there, the one and only Mariah the Scientist with Is It a Crime? Your homeboy B Swift rolling with you. Locked in, loaded as we continue today. Got a lot coming up. We're going to talk about some tickets that I got. Chief, keep coming to town so I can get you in that show, as well as the Indiana State Fair. Mike Epps is on the way with his big festival. Circle City Classic is right around the corner. But the favorite thing that the parents are loving talking about that's right here and right now, these bad kids go back to school starting this week. If depending on what school system you're in, you might be back. But some go back, I know, as early as Wednesday. My homeboy David Woods is in here doing the dance. Why? Because his kids ain't eating out of his pantry and refrigerator. He can't wait to tell me, you didn't eat like that at school. Why you trying to get in my refrigerator and eat up all the snacks? Go somewhere. But no, that's it. That's the biggest thing happening this week. And I know parents are super excited. More on the way is Hot 100.9.
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3: Well, hustlers, Marlon Wayans said a lot of you parents ain't ish.
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3: Because they whooping their kids.
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3: No, that ain't what he said. 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
4: 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It's also his birthday. Happy birthday, Marlon.
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5: I can see that, though. 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
4: crazy? 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
4: 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But let's focus on Haunted Heist. Mm-hmm. Why Haunted Heist?
10: First, they gave me the opportunity to direct. 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
24: Traffic sponsored by Speedway on 65 southbound to back up from 21st to the north split. 70 eastbound jams from west to the south split. An accident on Kentucky at High School. East side 465 southbound slow 70 to Shadeland. On the north side, eastbound backs up between Westfield and Allisonville. Northbound collector tightens up between the south split and Washington. 74 eastbound slows through construction from 44 to 244. The new Hot as Fire chicken sandwich from Speedway is just $4.99. 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

secrets I know got you stressed. 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

Hot 4-4 countdown underway. That's your bang by the boy Drake. We'll see what makes it at 2 and number 1. But number 3, I got to give it to her because she's coming to town August the 10th. Lock in. Your tickets could be coming soon. I might find some extras. Here's Kalani on Hot 100.9.

0: I-65 southbound Salpico, 21st Street to Meridian from I-465 to the north split, 13 minutes. I-70 eastbound Salpico, West Street to the south split from I-465 to the south split, 10 minutes. Heavy traffic east side on I-465 southbound from I-70 to South Shapeland Avenue from I-69 to I-74, 16 minutes. South side I-465 eastbound heavy traffic Meridian to Emerson Avenue. It's the most wonderful time of the year at Staples. 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

boy Tommy Richmond. I'm still surprised this song didn't, well, he didn't blow up more than what he did. Anyway, let's keep it rolling. Got some Kalani for you, her and Usher. You see that girl that didn't want to be on stage with Usher? Boy, here's should have never. You should have never got up here.

Naptown, what's good? It's your boy, the 5 footer Kyle Santillan here. 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
3: 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I saw you sinking ships. 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
1: 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I-65 southbound stop-and-go traffic, 21st Street to Meridian. Traffic is stopped east side on I-465 northbound from Washington Street to Pendleton Pike due to an earlier crash. I-74 to I-69, 23 minutes. East side of crash, I-465 southbound Washington Street, two right lanes blocked from I-69 to I-74, 24 minutes. I-70 eastbound stopped from Harding Street to the south split. 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
6: 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Why Haunted Heights?
7: First, they gave me the opportunity to direct. You know, it's hard to become a first-time director, especially if they know you for being on the other side of the cameras. 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You know, people got it, and you.

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0: people out there holding it down now. 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Mike Epps is coming to town August 28th, 29th, 30th from comedy show to free concert to car show. He's doing something big for the city the whole weekend. 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Pimp C, I appreciate you as always. 5 o'clock shutdown's a wrap, my baby. 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
1: 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I-65 southbound stop and go, 29th Street to Meridian. Northwest side, I-465 northbound stop and go, 79th Street to I-865. East side, a crash on I-465 southbound of Washington. Right shoulder, I-69 to I-74, 20 minutes. West side, I-465 northbound, crash on extra ramp to northbound I-65. I-70 eastbound is stopped between Harding Street and the south split. I-465 to the south split, 17 minutes. 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

0: That right there, Skillet Baby, let you know the face card is valid. Shout out all them 10s out there, because when your face card valid, you know what happens? We spin that. Here's Young Miami.
1: Miami. It's all my scammers and my kid money.

0: That song is so tough right there. That's Rain Dance right there. Dave and Tim's your man B Swift. Getting excited. Football season right around the corner. My dogs from the Coast Grid hit Coast Camp. Then after Coast Camp, NBA season starts soon. Tyrese Halliburton released a video of him doing the between the legs dunk. That boy ready. Pacers in six. We are not scared of the Sixers. More on the way. It's Hot 100.9.
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3: 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East side, stop and go traffic, I-465 southbound, pedal and pike to South Cleveland Avenue, I-69 to I-74, 23 minutes. I-70 eastbound of Cumberland Road, police activity right shoulder, traffic is stopped from Post Road from I-465 to Steep Road 9, 31 minutes. I-70 westbound of crash, approaching I-65 left lanes black, traffic is stop and go from Sherman Drive from I-465 to the north split, taking 10 minutes. 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

0: Just she like that, my night is gone. That's Yay featuring Miss Lauryn Hill, your homeboy B Swift rolling with you. I appreciate y'all more than y'all know, but my night is done. I got some things to do, and I will see y'all right back here tomorrow, 3 o'clock actually, until 7. Until then, stay safe and be careful. It's hot, 100.9.
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1: I like that, DJ. Yeah. Hey, if you don't know, we're officially checking inside the building.
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2: Whoa, whoa, whoa, whoa, whoa.
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0: 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Somebody tell them people Mr. Hem is here.
1: Whoa, whoa, whoa, whoa, whoa, whoa.
0: Mr. Hem is here.
1: Whoa, whoa, whoa, whoa, whoa, whoa.
0: Mr. Hem.

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2: And you good sis, DJ Mrs.
1: I've been scrolling, DJ Mrs.
2: I got some tea for you.
3: Who did it? Who done it? And who needs to quit it?
4: Who was that?
5: Here's what's trending on the timeline. Posted on the corner.
2: Okay, let's get into it real quick. T for you saw Pastor Jamar Bryan has some words for Dr. Cheyenne Bryan. But first, Tuskegee University sparks a debate after banning bonnets and do-rags in the classroom and cafeteria. So they not playing with these kids. They say ain't no bedroom slippers in the classroom, no revealing clothing, no PJs, not in the classroom, dining areas, or any other official campus setting. Now, they also introduced stricter rules on classroom attendance and cell phone usage.
1: Uh-oh.
2: They cracking down up at Tuskegee, baby.
1: You can't wear the do-rag, though?
2: No, if you wear your do-rag, I can't wear my bonnet, period. You got something on your head just like I got something on my head protecting my luscious locks.
1: The do-rag a whole swag, though. That's an outfit.
2: Take it off. The bonnet a part of the outfit, too, when it matched the PJ bottoms. But you know, I continue to keep you updated on that as that unfolds. But they did say they're trying to prepare them for real life, the real world.
1: Man, the real world is do-rags and bonnet.
2: Hey, look, for jobs, okay?
1: I figure there's somebody who got the do-rag and bonnet on right now.
2: On their way to a job interview. But anyway, Pastor Jamar Bryan is speaking out after he was hit with an alleged cease and desist order from Dr. Cheyenne Bryan.
6: I received an email, a cease and desist. I scanned down to the bottom, and it was not from a lawyer, not from an attorney. It was from Cheyenne Bryan herself. I said, I'm going to walk away. I do not want to be a part of black-on-black crime until I received this email from Dr. Jacquel Pitts, president of Indiana Southwest Christian University, who said to me that Dr. Cheyenne Bryan has just received her PhD in theocentric psychology. I did a quick Google search. The whole state does not recognize an Indiana Southwestern Christian University is not registered.
2: I think Dr. Cheyenne Bryan should be like, hey, y'all got me. Y'all have been punked. This has been my public TV show I have been working on for years. She got to come up with another story. Because the more stories you tell, you got to keep it going. So I say eventually she's going to have to just come out and say, all right, y'all, dang.
1: Give me a break.
2: Golly. So, you know, I continue to keep you updated on that as that unfolds. Need to recap. You already know we can go. Post it on thecorner.com. 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
2: Time for that $1,000 cash grab, baby. We got Maria on the line, representing out of Ohio. What's up, Maria?
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2: 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What is 12 times 12?
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